All right, you're listening to KXLU. That was 38 Cinder by Gage Gouge. One of the two. Before that was Asura Suri by Regrets. Before that was The Path by North America. Before that was The 11th Day by Charlotte Field. Before that was Sanctuary by Ruins. Before that was Sky by Shotmaker. And before that was Deflated by Piebald. Up next, a song by Strunken White. I'm Sam T. This is KXLU 88.9 FM Los Angeles.

Good evening, ladies and gentlemen. Welcome to the Jazz Journey. I'm your pilot, Dr. B. And as I'm sure you can tell, I let our takeoff tune, Flight Time, go into Blackbird. Two of those wonderful cuts by Donald Byrd. And the reason I let it go a little bit longer is I'm trying to get through with our special co-pilot, Tommy Smith. So we're doing a phone interview, and hopefully we'll be able to make it happen. He is in Scotland, and I got to give him some credit because, you know, it's 2 o'clock in the morning there. So we're trying to work it out, and as soon as I can get through, we'll pull him in. In the meantime, let's enjoy the rest of this Donald Byrd tune. I haven't listened to this one in a while, and I love this cut. So let's check it out as we get things situated here on your Jazz Journey.

And again, ladies and gentlemen, I'm going to do an extended Donald Byrd as I try to connect with Tommy Smith. And as I mentioned, he's in Scotland, so hopefully we can get this worked out here very, very soon. In the meantime, enjoy some more Donald Byrd from the album Blackbird. I take off cut Flight Time and then Blackbird. So let me see if we can get this set up here.

All right, ladies and gentlemen, we're not getting through to Scotland here. I'll keep trying, but what we're going to do is just go on, because you know the Jazz Journey, it's an international flight, of course, but by the same token, we keep flying regardless of the circumstances, right? We take the turbulence and everything in between. So that being said, let me go with, I'm going to go ahead and just cue up music that I put in the goodie bag, and we're going to start off with a cut by Wynton Marsalis, and it's called Skipping. Let's check it out.

This flight is getting off to a rocky start. We're hitting some major, major turbulence, but we're going to keep rolling. That's how we do it here. We heard, at least part of the tune, Skipping by Whit Marsalis. Let's hear a cut by Rerun, Kumasi Washington, as we level off. Get above these clouds, of course. We're good to go now.

All right, ladies and gentlemen, you listen to The Jazz Journey, KXLU 88.9 FM Los Angeles. I'm your pilot, Dr. B. I'm here every Monday from 6 p.m. until 8 p.m. And I really apologize. We were not able to get Tommy Smith on the line, having trouble getting through. As I mentioned, he's in Scotland. And I feel extra bad because I wanted y'all to hear his story. But mostly I was looking forward to giving away some of his music. In fact, let me do this because I like to honor my word. And Tommy Smith, he has a date called Embodying the Light, a dedication to John Coltrane. So I've got, he sent me like several of the discs. So what I'll do is, in all fairness, until we're able to get him on the line, which probably won't be today because, as I mentioned, it's 2 o'clock in Scotland right now. And so at least, though, I'll play a tune. I'm going to hit this next cut up and then I'll play a tune from Tommy's album. And remember, it's called Embodying the Light, a dedication to John Coltrane. It's got some of the standards of Coltrane, Transformation, Dear Lord. He's got Naima, Resolution, The Father, the Son, and the Holy Ghost, and Transition. Then he has a couple of his own arrangements. So before the flight ends, I will make sure to give away one of those discs. And then when we are able to get him in the cockpit, we will give away the remainder of those discs. So to get a heads up, the number here, not yet. The phone's ringing already. Not yet, but keep the number handy. 310-338-5958. 310-338-5958. And before the flight is over, I'm going to give away one of Tommy Smith's CDs. In the meantime, let's hear a cut call. Oh, let me give you the back announcements. We heard Kamasi Washington rerun. And after that, we heard Cassandra Wilson, If It's Magic. And then we heard Pat Metheny, Spring Ain't Here. And this the beautiful tune, I just love that really melodic cut we just heard. That is the arrangement of Dindy. And that, of course, is Harvey Mason, who is just a wonderful spirit. He's been on the Jazz Journey before, not that long ago. In the meantime, let's check out a cut called On the Other Side of the World. And I'm going to send this out to my girl, Sandra, in the South Bay. And Sandra Bailey, I know she's tuning in. She's just sent me a text. She says, thanks for a smooth ride home. So it's only going to get better, my dear sister. And this cut is just for you. Here you go.

All right, that was Matthew Halsall. The cut is called On the Other Side of the World, dedicated to my girl, Sandra Bailey in the South Bay, steadfast listener and supporter of the Jazz Journey. I am here every Monday, 6 p.m. until 8 p.m., and as I mentioned, I'll probably make it a couple more times. I apologize that I wasn't able to get through to Tommy Smith, who was going to be our special co-pilot today, and having some difficulties getting through. He is in Scotland, and right now it is, you know, going on 3 o'clock there, 3 in the morning. So eventually we will make that happen. So I feel bad because I had like several CDs. But what I'm going to do, though, is play a tune, and he signed these copies as well. That's pretty cool. I'm going to play Tommy's arrangement of John Coltrane's cut called Transition. And remember, the album by Tommy is called Embodying the Light, a dedication to John Coltrane. And it's got Tommy Smith on the tenor saxophone, Pete Johnstone on piano, Callum Gurley on bass, and Sebastian de Crom on drums. And after this tune, let me go ahead and cue it up here. Again, we're going to listen to John Coltrane's arrangement, Transition. And the number here is 310-338-5958. 310-338-5958. Let's take the first caller, and I will send you out this CD.

All right, that's Tommy Smith. The cut is called Transition, and that is a John Coltrane arrangement. Props to Chet Hanley. He was the first caller here at 310-338-5958. And, I'm feeling extra generous because I wasn't able to get through to Tommy. So I feel bad, and I think I'll give away another CD just to remind y'all how much I appreciate you. So let me cue up this next tune. And cat named Chip Wickham. And we're going to hear Rebel. I like the title. And I wish I knew what the title meant. The name of this tune I'm about to play is called Rebel number 23. Rebel number 23, and it's Chip Wickham. And for those of you who want I'll give away another Tommy Smith CD that is dedicated to John Coltrane's arrangements. I'll take the first caller and we'll give away another one. So props out to Chet Hanley for winning the first one. And the number here is 310-338-5958, 310-338-5958. If you want your copy of the tune or the album Embodying the Spirit or Embodying the Light, a dedication to John Coltrane.

I know there's something much more, something even now.

without true love, we just exist. Alfie, until you find the love you missed.

All right, that is Wayne Shorter from the album Without a Net. And the tune that we are listening to is called Pegasus. And before that, we heard Freddie Hubbard, one of his signature tunes called Red Clay. And before that, I'm sure, in fact, I'm double sure, because the phone started blowing up for a moment when I played the Nancy Wilson tune, What's It All About, Alfie. And I always dug that arrangement. And before that, we heard Chip Wickham, a cut called Rebel Number 23. Got about 13 minutes left on the flight. And we're going to check out a cut by Manu Cache, a drummer. And as I mentioned, I apologize. I wasn't able to get through to Tommy Smith on today's flight. I was looking forward to it and, of course, giving away some music. So I gave away a couple of CDs. Chet Hanley, props to Chet Hanley. And also props to Eric Larson, who is also a steadfast supporter of KXLU 88.9 FM Los Angeles. We've gotten clearance from LAX to begin our initial descent, and we're going to do that compliments of Manu Cache. Let's check it out.

All right, ladies and gentlemen, it's that time. We're making our final descent into LAX, landing this bird. You've been listening to KXLU 88.9 FM Los Angeles. I'm your pilot, Dr. B. I'm here every Monday from 6 p.m. until 8 p.m. And before we officially land, let me make a quick announcement. Because my main man, Jacques Lejeune, is going to perform. Mark your calendars for May 30th, 7:30. And I haven't been to this spot yet. I heard it's pretty nice. It's called The Den at Montauk. And it's in the Redondo Beach area. That's May the 30th at 7:30. Guitars Jacques Lejeune with, as is usual, a stellar band. He's got Chris Laurie on trumpet, Marvin Smitty Smith on drums, and Michael Mahid on organ. That is May the 30th. And the venue is called The Den. And I heard the food is good, the music. The Den at Montauk. And they will be playing music. Jacques will be playing music from his brand spanking new release, which actually is a live recording that he did over at Lavender Blue. And he holds it down actually every Sunday, I think from 5, I think I want to say 5 to 8 every Sunday at Lavender Blue. And then on Mondays, I'm already booked for tonight, if you will. But on Monday nights, he always has a tight band at the Lighthouse in Hermosa Beach. So get out there, ladies and gentlemen, and support this wonderful music that many people call jazz, and especially live jazz. We must support our artists. In the meantime, if you have any questions, you can email me directly at ebecton50@gmail.com. That's E as in egg, B as in bat, E as in egg, C as in cat, T as in tall, O as in onion, N as in no. ebecton50@gmail.com, and I will respond as soon as I possibly can. I'm usually really good, like kind of same day, and actually sometimes even within the same few minutes, because I like to let my supporters know that I appreciate them tuning in to this program and sharing time from their busy lives. We hope you enjoyed the flight, and we'll be back next week playing some of the best jazz just for you. And y'all know between now and then I'm going to go to the record store and pick up some goodies to let y'all to share with y'all. In the meantime, in between time, have a fantastic week, and I'll see you in the skies next Monday.

Hello, hello, hello. You just heard from Angelo D'Augustine from the album Angel in Plain Clothes. We heard Mirror, Mirror, and that is out on Asthmatic Kitty Records. And the artist is based in LA, and this is their fifth album, Angelo D'Augustine. Before that, we heard from the Claypool Lennon Delirium and Heart of Chrome from their third studio album, The Great Parrot Ox and the Golden Egg of Empathy on ATO, out on ATO. It came out May 1st, at the beginning of this month. And, of course, this album features Sean Ono Lennon. Yes, that Lennon. And Les Claypool from the band Primus and other artists. And at the top of the set, we heard from Lulu and her version of the Bee Gees song Melody Fair from her album of the same name that came out in 1970. This is the Melody Fair show here on KXLU 88.9 FM Los Angeles. My name is Michelle. And I'll be here till 10 p.m. And if you're not going to be near a car radio or another kind of radio, don't forget we stream at kxlu.com and there is a free app. Free to all who want to go to the download stores, just the Google stores or the regular Apple store, and download them. It's actually a really easy app to use. 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There is no reason for you to ever want to not download that app and take KXLU tucked into your pocket wherever you go. Playing very loudly, proudly, wherever you go. I've got a bunch of new music and then a tribute to an artist who passed recently. So stay with me as we get closer to more and more sets. Here's starting off with a band from Gothenburg, Sweden. It's Makhaverskan.

You just heard music from Oddrove, spelled O-D-R-O-V-E, Oddrove. Oddrove, a.k.a. Liam McNear, based in Florida, and his album Pop Amoeba, from which you heard The Giant Sings. Is it a giant amoeba? I don't know. I couldn't really make out the lyric. But in any case, you heard The Giant Sings, and as I said, it's on an album entitled Pop Amoeba that came out August of 2025, last year, on Waveband Records. And then was issued in a bonus configuration. There are 9 tracks on the album, and then tracks 10 through 19 are bonus tracks. This is the last album. The Giant Sings is the last album on the unadulterated, unbonused album. Just FYI. Before Oddrove, we heard Memorials, who played last Wednesday at the Roxy. I went. I enjoyed. I was mesmerized. From their newest album, All Clouds Bring Not Rain, that came out March 27th of this year on Fire Records, we heard Lemon Trees by Memorials. Memorials are Verity Sussman, along with Wire guitarist Matthew Sims. And they had no backing. It was just the two of them playing keyboards and playing drums. It's pretty cool. We also heard from Heavenly, who, like the Memorials, or like Memorials, are from, I believe, UK. From their Highway to Heavenly release on Skepwax Records, we heard The Never Seen. And at the top of the set, from Gothenburg, Sweden, we heard Magda Verskan giving us Gambo. That is the 7th song on their album Glass and Bones, that came out on the Welfare Sounds record label. April 3rd. It's their 5th studio album, just so you know. Just in case you're keeping count. This is the Melody Fair Show here on KXLU 88.9 FM, Los Angeles. 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Or if you just want to give me a DJ name. My DJ name is my real first name. How about that? And I've been on the air for quite some time. March of 2001 was the month I started here at KXLU. And so March of this year was my 25th anniversary. Yay! If anybody wants to send me a candy bar to celebrate, you're welcome to. Or if anybody wants to send digital or physical music for me to consider for airplay, let's pause a moment and get a pen and a paper. Or you can also find this information on the KXLU website. 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And if you look under DJ Profile, you will see lots of information. Oh, my Gmail's not on there. Boo! Okay, well, let's update that. It was on there. It fell off. But you can reach me 2 ways during the week when I'm not in the studio. You can reach me on email by typing up Melody Fair KXLU, all one word, MelodyFairKXLU at gmail.com. Don't forget the .com. It's not complete without the .com. And you can also reach me on Insta by just typing in the same thing, Melody Fair KXLU. Don't put an E anywhere except after the M.
in Melody. There's only one E. There's no E after the R in fair, so it's MELODYFAIRKXLU. Because guess what? This is a melodic show of melodic music. For the most part, there are some screams once in a while. Melodic music from here and there. So it's a little melodic fair. It's Melody Fair. Well, let's continue on. Why don't we? And hear a song from Amphibian Man's album Program. They are from the UA, other known as Ukraine. Here's the song Pattern.

Я знаю.

Sorry about that. Dealing with technical stuff behind the scenes. I had to close a window, close a tab, and open a tab again because Spinachon decided to have a headache. Oy. So, anyway. And if Spinachon doesn't work, well, let me tell you, folks, then you can't go to the KXLU website, scroll down about a quarter of a page, and see any information, well, the information I'm about to tell you. That's under the heading, Our Most Recent Playlist. What were the last three artists that I played? Well, I played Blooms Korda, who is a musical Ukrainian music group created by Danilo Hakliko. Sorry about that. And he had an album that came out called Sonambula in October of last year, and I only discovered it recently because it wasn't on, well, I don't use some of the streaming services, and so I couldn't download things, and et cetera and so forth. I discovered it. And it's quite lovely. We heard the fourth track called Staranya Ni Vratati Rozum, Trying Not to Lose Your Mind. And that came out, as I said, October 24th on the Baturulen Spazieren record label. Blooms Korda. And you can see, if you go on the KXLU website right now, it's the one that says that I started it at 9:07. And that is very accurate because I got the Spinatron page to reload properly. Before that, we heard from Selo Blizhnekev, or Twin Village, with a song called Svitlo Buri V Okach. Light, subtitled, will be in the eyes. And that's a single that came out May 6th on the Elektrizvo, or Electricity, record label. And I'm very sure that that was at 9:04, that I started playing that at 9:04. But at the top of the set, when I played Amphibian Man, Spinatron did not want to play. So let's see, 3, 6. I'm trying to do long division. I think it actually started at 9:30, so I have to fix Spinatron. You don't want to know about the math that I'm constantly doing in my head to make this radio show work. We heard from Amphibian Man. And there we go. I just fixed Spinatron. And a song called Pattern from their album Program, released on limited edition cassette and also digital April 17th of this year by Erythra Lukoplakia record label, which is based out of Ukraine. The original Program album from Amphibian Man was released November 1st of 2023 on their own record label, Amphibian Man. So there you go. Lots of information. If you have a question, you can drop me a line. You can call me in the station while I'm here at 310-338-5958. And I got a special, exciting surprise because two DJs from Livation were in the station preparing their upcoming shows for all of you faithful KXLU listeners out there. Shout out to Robert. Shout out to Hillary. What a fun time to see them. I didn't know that they were going to be here, but they happen to be here doing some production work, so yay for that. And be sure to stay tuned to their show, which if you go to the schedule on the KXLU website, go to that schedule tab, I'm telling you, you can see that it is at midnight, Wednesday, 12 a.m., Thursday morning, from midnight to 2 a.m., Thursday morning, Wednesday night, Thursday morning, Livation. Do not miss that. And also, they have a really great way to hear them on Friday. Their Livation AM show is from 6 to 9 a.m. It's a three-hour extravaganza. So Friday morning, 6 a.m. to 9 a.m., before Papunky at 9 a.m. Have you checked out KXLU's schedule recently? I mean, you really should. There's a lot of cool shows. You might be missing one. And things are going to change now that the kids have graduated, so things are going to change around a little bit. But,
folks like us, specialty show people, we keep our show slots. So you can always find me here at the time that you're going to find me, which is now. All right, let's hear from the Slovenes, lead singer from Dublin, but perhaps located elsewhere. I will tell you more after this set. Here is new music from the Slovenes.

We just heard from Billy Fuller. You may know him also as the founding member of Beak and longtime collaborator for Portishead, Massive Attack, and Robert Plant, apparently. This is from his solo album entitled Fragments on the Invada record label. We heard Rummer from Billy Fuller. Came out April 3rd, and he's out of Bristol in the UK. And he's calling it a bass-first composition. I guess he wrote on the bass first? I don't know. And then maybe the melody or bouncing kind of out of the rest of the melody. Not quite sure. Bass first. At least it's not too bassy. Also in the set, music from Villanelle, featuring Gene Gallagher, son of Oasis icon Liam Gallagher. They are a UK trio. They have an EP out called Measly Means on the FAE record label and their own label, from which I played a song called Placebo. We also heard in the set a single from the Lambrini Girls out of the UK, Cult of Celebrity, on City Slang Records. That came out March 31st. Pretty much about what ladies and, well, any victims have to go through. And different things. Yeah, just listen to the lyric. Quite enlightening. You can look it up. By the way, the lyric to one song is singular. It's lyric. It's not lyrics. The entire song is one lyric. So just so you know. Just so you know. And at the top of the set, the Sleevens. It's as if you took your sleeve and added an E-N-S. I don't know. We heard Six Counties Punk from the Sleevens off the album National Anthem on Goner Records. That just came out May 1st, very recently. The Sleevens is Dublin-born now, Nashville-based, Stephen Murphy, who you may know from the band The Mighty Steph, or just other things, The Mighty Steph. This is the Sleevens' second album. And this is the Melody Fair Show. Here on KXLU 88.9 FM Los Angeles. 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And also available to be listened to on our free KXLU app, which you can download just about anywhere that you download apps. Up next, an artist from France who's making an appearance tomorrow night at the Belasco. Here's Melody's Echo Chamber.

We just heard from Spencer Cullum, from Spencer Cullum's Coin Collection 3, we heard Rowan Tree, and that came out March 27th on the Full Time Hobby record label, and marks his final installment in his acclaimed trilogy, Spencer Cullum, Nashville-based, London-born pedal steel player and guitarist. Also in the set, music from Courtney Barnett, Mantis, from her Creature of Habit album that came out March 27th of this year as well on the Mom and Pop record label. We also heard from Knitting and Here Comes, the single on Mint Records from their new album Souvenir that comes out June 26th. They're Montreal-based. And at the top of the set, from France, Melody's Echo Chamber, from her most recent album, Unclouded, that came out December 5th of last year on the Domino Recording Company. We heard How to Leave Misery Behind. She is playing live tomorrow, the 19th of May, at the Belasco, and is undoubtedly influenced by the next artist that I'm going to play that unfortunately passed away very recently. Here is music from Claudine Longet as we get to the end of the Melody Fair show, starting off with Look of Love in the set.

God only knows if I had three more minutes. This is Claudine Longet doing her version of God Only Knows from her album from 1972, Let's Spend the Night Together, on Barnaby Records. Before that, you heard Nothing to Lose from The Party. It was a single. Didn't appear on the official soundtrack album, but on the 45. And at the top of the set, The Look of Love, the Burt Bacharach song, as it appeared on her album entitled The Look of Love from 1967 on A&M Records. Claudine leaves us at the age of 84 last Friday. This is the Melody Fair Show. Next up is Subject to Change. Thanks so much. Toodles!

0: 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You're listening to Subject to Change, and I'm Sesame.
1: And I'm Baja Blade. And we're back.
0: We're back. Oh, that's kind of loud. Sorry, I meant the backing track, not you.
1: Oh. Hope you guys had a good week.
0: Yeah, I hope your week was good.
1: Got a fun show for you guys tonight.
0: Yeah, it's a nice mix. Lots of good new stuff.
1: Mm-hmm. Yeah, big time.
0: Yeah, I feel like we've been playing a lot more new stuff, and that just means that new stuff is coming out, so henceforth, thereby good news.
1: Exactly. Yeah, not much new. The campus here is pretty quiet. I think they've all graduated, so.
0: Yes, they've all graduated.
1: So congratulations to the
0: graduating
1: class of 2026, or would it be the class of 2025 that graduate? No,
0: it's 2026. I think you graduate, like, the year that you graduate is your class year, right?
1: Yeah.
0: Yeah.
1: Yeah. So congrats to you.
0: Congrats, grads. Very exciting. Gorgeous setup we got here at LMU for graduation, I will say.
1: Yeah. For sure.
0: Overlooking the bluff.
1: School's out.
0: Forever.
1: Out of school. You're going... No more jocks to hate. Well, I think we're just going to jump into it. We'll chime in when we have some more to say.
0: Yeah, when we think of it.
1: You can reach us here at 310-338-5958. That's the number to call if you want to reach us. We'd love to hear from you.
0: You can also, if you're also phone shy and you don't really want to call, you can go to Subject to Change KXLU on Instagram. You can find playlists there. You can reach out to us there. We're pretty responsive, so. What are we going to start off with, though?
1: We're going to start off with some Jerry's Kids on KXOU.

0: 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You're listening to Subject to Change. I'm Sesame.
1: And I am Bob.
0: What did we just hear?
1: You just heard F playing Spit It Out. And then before that you heard Human Suffrage playing Thank You Mother Dear.
0: Did you ever have a class, like a history class, and then your history teacher was like, how many of you believe in women's suffrage? And then no one would raise their hand, and the teacher was like, got you.
1: I did have a teacher, Mr. Pagnuco.
0: Oh, that's so funny.
1: Did you have a similar experience?
0: Yeah, I think everyone did.
1: Yeah.
0: Before that, we're Die Kreuzen with I'm Tired. And then before that, we had a request from Uncle Hank. Requested Red Scare with Mind Inertia. That was a quick request.
1: And then you heard a couple songs by Yankee. I don't know if you can say this word on the radio. We're being very careful.
0: Yeah, I wouldn't say it.
1: Yankee, it's a B word.
0: Son which, without a father.
1: Yeah. Jean-Paul learns this when he's here for his race.
0: Oh my god, the episode is so okay. Anyway, go on.
1: Any of you Seinfeld watchers out there? So yeah, that was Yankee B word. Playing a couple songs off their Seongun EP that came out on Sex Fiend Abomination. I think they're from Richmond, Virginia. You heard H-Bomb Rock. Had to cut the beginning because it had the air raid siren. Mm-hmm. You know, I guess you can't. And then before that, you heard Death USA.
0: Before that, we're Paranoia with Vilsom Friet.
1: Prior to that, you heard Exiled playing Artificial Friend. That's off of their split with Artificial Peace from 1983. And then before that, you heard The Fix with Vengeance, and we started off the show with Jerry's Kids playing Crucify Me.
0: Red Scare is the band.
1: Thank you, Uncle Hank, for calling in and requesting a banger of a song.
0: Yeah, that's a good song. That Seinfeld episode is so funny.
1: Yeah, it really is.
0: I can't stop thinking about it.
1: You can reach us here at 310-338-5958. Otherwise, I think we're just going to keep going.
0: And sorry, I keep plugging the Instagram, but that is where you can find playlists. So you can go to Subject to Change, KXLU is our account. And you can also reach out to us there. Because you might not want to call us. That's fine.
1: We'll be here till midnight. We're going to keep things going. Up next is some new music from Mock Execution, who are going to be playing Southern California this week and next, but I'll give you the details on that next air break. Up first is Ain't a Hope in Hell.

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1: And I'm Sasmi.
0: What did we just hear?
1: You just heard a couple of songs by Puro Nylon. You heard Invisible and Odio el Post-Punk. They're from Chile, I believe. That's off their Fichita release that came out back in April on Discos Enfermos.
0: Prior to that, you heard Phygia, playing Darkness Rain. They were from Tokyo. That's off their 1985 record, In the Dark. And then before that, you heard Part One playing Ghost.
1: Before that were a couple of songs by Mother Nature. You heard Language of a Peaceful Mind and At Peace. Usually I don't play both two songs if they're the only ones on a release, but they were just too good to not play. They're nuts. Both of those songs are off their Language of a Peaceful Mind 7-inch that came out back in March on Donor Records.
0: Before that, you heard KUKL playing The Spire.
1: Bjork.
0: Yeah, that's Bjork's first band.
1: Before that were Lotion with Boots on the Ground. That's the teaser track off their forthcoming release called Machine Hallucinations, out June 19th on Static Shock Records.
0: And we started off that block of music with a couple songs by Mock Execution. You heard Anticlimax, and then before that you heard Ain't a Hope in Hell. Those are both off their new record called Democracy Shoved Up Your A Word. They came out on Unlawful Assembly. They're going to be playing a few shows. One is this coming Saturday at the Five Star Bar in downtown, Saturday, May 23rd. It's a Mock Execution, Ignorantes, Mr. Radical, Gonzer, and Animated Violence. And then, one sec, the following week, Sunday, May 31st, Mock Execution is also playing in Santa Ana, Mission Bar. It's Mock Execution, Los Pipi, which I guess is a Prison Postumo. Scanners, Vindicta, and Nobody Rules. So try to make it out to one of those if you can. Should be fun.
1: That's right. I wanted to give a quick shout out to a listener who has a shop. It's really cool. It's called Burnout Bootlegs. You can check them out at burnoutbootlegs.com or on Instagram at Burnout Bootlegs, but they have a lot of cool stuff. T-shirts. I see a War Ripper t-shirt, Partisans t-shirt, LSD t-shirt. Lots of good stuff. Anticymex. So make sure you check them out. Astakosk. It's pretty sick. And get you a shirt. They're also inexpensive for a shirt, I would say. They're priced $15 to $17, which is unheard of in this day and age for a shirt. So it's really cool. Check them out. That's Burnout Bootlegs at Burnout Bootlegs on Instagram or burnoutbootlegs.com. And shout out Andy from Burnout Bootlegs. I also wanted to give a shout out to Shattered Badges, another Instagram shop that you can follow. They do custom badges. There's a lot of good stuff on there that you should definitely be checking out. Let me pull it up.
0: No, you don't have to.
1: They did an impact unit and a straight ahead. 3-inch metallic iridescent ones.
0: This is supposed to be ad-free radio.
1: It doesn't matter. These are people that are doing DIY stuff, so this is cool. They have the Mob 3-inch badge pack, Crisis, really sick doggy style aggression. So make sure you check Shattered Badges out and Burnout Bootlegs.
0: Yeah, shout out Burnout Bootlegs. We'll be here till midnight, like we are every week.
1: That's right.
0: You can reach us here at 310-338-5958. What's up next?
1: Probably does not want me to promote Shattered Badges.
0: That's because you're embarrassing me. That's me, guys. Sesame is
1: I'm just putting people on to stuff that they might like.
0: I appreciate it. What's up next?
1: Up next is Boskops with Vir Lebenal on KXLU.

0: 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I'm Baja Blade.
1: And I'm Sosmi.
0: What did we just hear?
1: You just heard the Latin Dogs with Killed in Jail off their Warning 7-inch that came out back in 1983.
0: Before that, you heard Red Tide playing It's More a Feeling. And then before that, you heard Rick Elric playing I Got Power.
1: Before that, were Angle playing Rock and Roll Death Camp.
0: Prior to that, you heard Hungry for What playing Misanthrope.
1: Before that, were Attentat with Maskin.
0: Prior to that, you heard Boy's Life with Perfect Life.
1: And then we started off that block of music with Boskops playing Wir Leben All, from Germany. Off their LP that came out back in 1983.

0: I have no idea what that is.
1: It's music.
0: Oh, that's like the preset. Yeah, I remember now.
1: We'll be here for about another half hour, give or take.
0: Yeah.
1: It's been a fun show.
0: It's been a fun one.
1: Had some good callers.
0: Yeah.
1: I guess let's just keep things going, unless you have something to say.
0: If you want to call us, what's the phone number again?
1: It's 310-338-5958. That's 310-338-KXLU.
0: And if you want to find playlists or reach out to us not on the phone, you can go to Subject to Change KXLU on Instagram. We're there. Can anyone give us a song idea of what this is?
1: What's up next?
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0: 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You're listening to Subject to Change. I'm Baja Blade.
1: And I'm Susmi.
0: And what did we just hear?
1: You just heard Akut in Legels with CIA KGB.
0: Before that, you heard The World Service playing Celebration Town. Does that voice sound familiar? That is Steve Lake of Zounds.
1: Before that, were Aatrox with Seeing Blind Dead.
0: Before that, you heard a couple songs by Uniformed Service. You heard Butchery and Vile Creatures. They're from Boston. Members of Savage Heads, Bloodcrow Butcher, The Massacred. That's off their demo that came out last year.
1: Before that were Asocial with Sargad Leak.
0: Before that, you heard Bad Breeding from Hertfordshire, UK, playing Weapon of Tradition. That's off their Blood Manifest EP that came out last year on Standard Process.
1: And then we started off that block of music with Alergia playing Anti-Milicia.
0: That's right. That's all we have for you guys tonight.
1: That's right.
0: Thank you for listening. It was a fun one. We'll be back with more great music next week.
1: Definitely.
0: Bye, everyone.
1: Bye.

They did Avant-Garde from the release Soundscapes and Modern Tales that came out in 2002. They're out of Tel Aviv in Israel. And before that, Valvuni from Tampere in Finland's far south and its oldest city. That's Jana Palonen, who is Valvuni. And we heard Piilotettu Tuuli, which means hidden fire. That's a single track she did in May of 17. And we started off our Psytrance set with Sudaya doing Touchdown Goa.

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Every week we bring you the best of the DJ community. 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Thanks to Charlie Sputnik for helping me produce today's show. Stay

I'll be playing the first set of the show, but then we have two fantastic guests waiting in the wings. You're in for a treat. In the second hour of the show, we're delighted to welcome a pillar of the LA electronic music scene, Andy Oro. She'll be on right after me. Don't miss her set in about an hour. And in the third hour of the show, we'll be welcoming a multidisciplinary artist, Fourth Sex. Check out his set in about 2 hours. In the meantime, sit back, relax. This is Charlie Sputnik, and I'll be on the decks for the next hour. This is In a Dream with Mystic Pete right here on 88.9 FM, KXLU, Los Angeles.

Maybe we should all just put away our problems. We just need to forget about everything and just have a good time. Maybe we should all just put away our problems.

Hey everybody, thanks for listening. Charlie Sputnik here with you, just wrapping up my set. Up next, Andy Aro, a veteran DJ, radio hostess, and co-founder slash resident of Made to Move, a long-running underground party and radio series here in LA. Andy Aro right here on KXLU. Here we go.

and Diaro finishing up her set. Thanks for listening, everybody. Coming up, we're welcoming Fourth Sex. He's a multidisciplinary artist and composer, creating immersive ambient and experimental audiovisual work spanning underground music, film scoring, and many collaborations. Fourth Sex, right here for you, right now on KXLU. Here he is.

Hey guys, this is Charlie Sputnik here. We're deep in a set by Fourth Sex. It's time for us to say goodbye. All praise due to the mighty Mystic Pete. We shall see you again next month. I hope you enjoyed the show. You're tuned to 88.9 FM KXLU in our City of Angels. You can find me on social media at Charlie Sputnik. Take care. I'll catch you next time.

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Every week we bring you the best of the DJ community. 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Thank you, Charlie Sputnik, for helping me produce this show. Mystic Pete up!

0: All right, let her go, boys. Good evening, Mr. and Mrs. America, from border to border and coast to coast and all the ships at sea. Welcome back to the Wildwood Flower Radio Hour, show number 166. Unbelievable. We've been doing this for over 3 years now. Coming to you from high top, the Malone Student Building. People go, I can't find the Malone Student Building. I go, it's the one with the radio antenna on it, you know, and it's red. The
1: antenna. 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
0: That's because you've been hanging out with radio stations all your life since you were in college at PRB in Princeton. 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We're putting some bluegrass wattage, boom, directly into your cottage. 3,000 watts of banjo, mandolin, fiddle, guitar, and dobro. And tonight, for the first time, I think, harp. We've never had a harp player on the show.
1: That'll be cool.
0: Yep. It's going to be cool. By the way, speaking of interesting instruments, we have an evening of bouzouki music coming up. We're calling it the Bouzouki Bonanza, or Kooky for Bouzouki. That's coming up in the fall.
1: Kooky for Bouzouki.
0: Kooky for Bouzouki. I like that one.
1: Kooky for Bouzouki.
0: According to the New York Times, quote, a killer bluegrass country and Americana program, end quote. I used to try and buy press like that. You can't buy press like that. I'm your host, Uncle Mike, everybody's favorite Georgia tree farmer. Co-host tonight, Ms. Mimi Chin. Friend ever since her college days at Princeton. You were a piano major, right?
1: Yes.
0: Piano performance
1: major. Little Ivies.
0: That's great. And you screwed up and started hanging out at the college radio station.
1: I know. My poor parents. They were quite disappointed.
0: Exactly. It's like, wait a minute.
1: My mom would call me and go, Mimi, are you ever going to apply to law school? And I never did.
2: Oh, man.
0: Whoops. She went on to fame and fortune.
1: Sorry, Mom.
0: At radio stations like WMMR in Philadelphia, KCN in San Francisco, KCSN and KSCA and Katie. You worked at KDKB in Phoenix?
1: Well, right now I'm at The Zone in Phoenix.
0: Right, today?
1: Yeah. Did you know that I'm an AI DJ now?
0: Oh, God.
1: I know, it's horrible.
0: I don't tell me that.
1: Yeah. Sorry.
0: We don't do AI here.
1: No. You know?
0: Mimi's been there, done that, and has the T-shirt collection to prove it, too. New Twang segment producer and in-house filler DJ Meeks is in the house. Emily Lewis makes us look good on Facebook Live and Instagram. You can listen to us and watch us at the same time. Unbelievable. Jessica Babin produces local twang every week. We have to do local twang tonight.
2: Yeah, no doubt about it. I got lots of good stuff happening.
0: We are volunteer staffed and listener supported. We were looking at the tote board out here. About who raised what money, and there's a show out there called, what was it called? They raised $12,000. I feel so inferior, but I'm not complaining, folks. You know, we've been a little off topic for the last 2 weeks. We had the fundraiser 2 weeks ago, and thanks again for all the donations. We didn't get to $12,000, but we did really well. Much appreciated. We played a lot of songs about money that week, and then last week, we had a joint show, the Molotov Cocktail Hour and the Wildwood Flower Radio Hour. 5-hour show focusing on spaghetti westerns. So much fun. Crazy. So much fun with Cyrano, Special Agent Lotus, and Senior or more. Lots of fun, but exhausting. 5 hours. Whew. We're getting back to the basics tonight, sort of. We'll be playing a lot of bluegrass tonight. We got a barn burner show for you tonight, folks. Izzy Spring is here. And this is from, I don't know if this is from her Instagram account or her website, but it says, made of harps and larps and sometimes farts. We appreciate the honesty. We appreciate the honesty, Izzy. Unbelievable. Jasper Lewis is here. Sam Stokes is all set up and ready to go. Sam's going to be first on. There's a mariachi band playing down the hallway. There's 9 of them playing. And I think there's 7 people in the audience. I feel so bad about it. I went down and asked them to show up. So they may come down here and play tonight. Whew. Last week, our 5-hour show with the Molotov Cocktail Hour, even the Vagabond Tales, great. I think Eva's in like 5 different bands. She's been here 7 different ways. Nathan Jacques, the Los Angeles Marty Robbins Fan Club president. I was first runner-up for that job. You know what first runner-up is, don't you? First runner-up is number one loser, right? Here Lies Man and Xander Schloss. Xander Schloss, he's the genesis of this Bouzouki Bonanza show coming up this fall. More on this later. He's a member of the Circle Jerks. Super nice guy. David Elsenbrook was here. So much fun. May 13th is Elsenbrook's birthday, and he's doing a show with the Hi-Fi Honey Drops.
2: Big 4-0.
0: Yeah, big 4-0. At 1642 Bar at 1642 West Temple, the hottest bar in Filipino Town. And I know, folks, you're asking yourself, what can I give David for his birthday? I mean, guy's got everything. He's got everything. He's, you know, I would suggest a hand-painted necktie. He has a good collection, but it's, you know, it could always use filling up. We program authentic American music, the best in bluegrass, newgrass, classic country, and Americana music. Occasionally, I will tell a story. Probably not tonight. We are the broadcast component to the live artist from the
2: burgeoning,
0: that's the word, Los Angeles scene. We're in the Cracker Factor section of the show now. Farm report. No, my farm is not on fire, but a lot of South Georgia is. I did a control burn on my place in January when it was wet and cold, so the likelihood of there being a fire on my place is very slim. Thanks to Travis Hill, who did the burning for me, and to Bo Singleton from Georgia Forestry, who helped out. And the really good news is it's raining down there. They got a half inch of rain today. They're going to get a half inch tomorrow. And I think their forecast after the day after that is for another inch of rain. So, hallelujah. Thank you, Jesus. So, tonight's quote of the week. This is a good one. Listen close. Quote, you can go to live in Germany or Turkey or Japan, but you cannot become a German, a Turk, or Japanese. But anyone from any corner of the earth can move to America and become an American, end quote. Who do you think said that? Any idea?
2: Couldn't tell you.
0: Ronald Reagan.
2: Oh.
0: Yeah, yeah. The conservative icon, 40th president of these great United States. News of the world. These are things, Mimi, that you probably missed on your feed.
2: I missed a lot.
0: Yeah, I know. Things slip by. Things slip by. I mean, who's got enough time to read all this stuff? Okay, but I glean through there and separate the chicken salad from the chicken. You know what I mean. Yeah, exactly. A Los Angeles librarian has spent nearly 5 years seeking out tombstones engraved with recipes and cooking.
2: Whoa. Maybe just put my lemon bar recipe on it.
0: Yeah, and cooking the dishes. As an intern at a Brooklyn cemetery, Rose Grant came upon a woman's grave with a cookie recipe carved into the headstone. She baked a dozen thinking, this will be a one-off. But soon she began hunting for other gravestone recipes. She's cooked 40 recipes so far, including meatloaf, guava cobbler, nut roll. She has compiled the recipes into a cookbook appropriately titled, quote, To Die For. Okay, they're an invitation to remember the person and eat the food they enjoyed in their life, she said. So, well, we're going to play a little foundation music. I want to dedicate tonight's show. We were talking about Lucy Faggot earlier, and yes, that is her real last name. She doesn't pronounce it Faggot. She pronounces it Fago. But today's Lucy's birthday, and she provides me with my entire cravat collection from her late husband, John Faggot, you know. So, I wanted to talk about what we're going to play, but Mimi, how have you been?
1: I have been well, thank you.
0: Tell us about this AI thing that you do in Phoenix. How does that work?
1: Some sort of radio history there, being part of the AI staff. But you know, I sit there and I think, you know, if I didn't take the gig, somebody else would. So that's why I'm doing it. But
0: is it?
1: I mean, I'm sure that everybody in the universe, when it comes to replacing humans and with AI, you sit there and go, no. And that's pretty much what it's doing. It's got AI voices. They take my voice. They make a clone of it.
2: Oh, boy.
1: And then I literally write the content that it spews. So
0: you write it and it voices it?
1: Mm-hmm. And so I don't have to, like, sit there for 4 hours. It's just, you know, it churns out all the little breaks that I gave it.
2: Mm.
1: It's like, I'm like, oh, okay. But to be honest, sometimes I think I could record the voiceovers a little faster than what it... Because sometimes you have to sit there and wait for the machinery or whatever, the little, you know, gremlins in the computer. They have to work their little butts and get it out.
0: Something ain't right about that.
1: Mm-mm.
2: Yeah.
0: No.
1: Nope.
0: You don't have to go to the station. I mean, you're in L.A. and you're doing this in Phoenix.
1: Yes, it's in Phoenix. 94.9. The Zone.
0: The Zone.
1: Yes. It's a good state. It's a good station, they said.
0: And the whole thing is AI?
1: Yeah, the DJs, but the music, of course, is all the normal stuff.
0: So what type of music do they program there?
1: AAA.
0: AAA. You know, unbelievable.
1: Combination of new and old.
0: So here we are on the cutting edge. You're on the cutting edge, and we're back here plowing with a mule. Unbelievable. So last week, I think it was Thursday, I went to see Twangaro, whose real name is Diego Garcia, at the First Presbyterian Church in Santa Monica. An amazing guitar player, Grammy Award winner. I mean, you know. And I'm so pleased that the city I live in, Santa Monica, 250 people showed up to see him. Very, very happy about that. And he's a super nice guy. He's booked on the Wildwood Flower Radio Hour on June the 2nd. Very, very nice guy who happens to live in the marina about 2 miles from here. So that was on Thursday. Friday, we went to see the Los Lobos documentary, Native Sons, which was great, about one of Los Angeles' local treasures, Los Lobos.
1: Yeah.
0: And in the film was Diego Garcia, Twangaro himself, talking about Los Lobos. So we're going to start with a Twangaro tune called, my Spanish really sucks, Fue Tanto El Amor.
2: Do you want me to help you pronounce it?
0: F-U-E. How do you say that?
2: F-U-E?
0: F-U-E.
2: Fue.
0: Fue Tanto El Amor.
2: Tanto.
0: Tanto El Amor. Okay. Thank you, DJ Meeks, our resident Spanish expert. And then we're going to play...
2: Not even close to an expert.
0: And then we're going to play a Los Lobos tune. And then we're going to get down into funky sound and play some bluegrass. Here we go. Twangaro with Putumayo.

0: All right, we started out with Twain Guerra, and then that was Los Lobos with one of their big, big, big songs, Kiko and the Lavender Moon. DJ Meeks, let's go down the hall and see what's in store for us with Sam Stokes. All right, here we go.
1: Okay, this isn't it. So we go down one floor to the 12th floor, and that's where the dining rooms are. And so I get back in the elevator.
2: Okay.
1: And go down a couple of floors.
3: It's way down the hall.
1: Gets in the elevator with me. She's got to be 8 or 9 years old.
2: All right. Welcome, Sam Stokes.
4: Hello.
2: Hello.
1: Uh-oh.
4: Hello.
2: Should we get into your first song?
4: Yeah, let's do it. First song is called The Tale of Gaia.

0: lovely.
1: Thank you.
2: So mesmerizing.
0: Yeah.
1: Thank you.
0: So gorgeous. Who's this lovely band you got here, too?
1: Yes, so we're Sam Stokes and the Sunfires. My name is Sam Stokes. Yeah, this is Mr. Carl Vincent here on bass and Mr. MB Gordy on the percussion. And, yeah, normally our sets are pretty big and a lot more plugged in, but we love doing a stripped back kind of acoustic version for it as well.
0: Yeah, it's great.
2: How did you guys get together?
1: How?
2: Yeah.
1: Well, I would say divine intervention. You guys have known each other for a while, and then we met at a totally non-music thing, and just instantly felt a kindred connection. I would say.
2: What was the totally non-music thing?
3: We were working on a set for a movie.
1: Yeah.
0: Oh, cool.
1: So it wasn't like at a club or in that kind of sense. But
3: what movie was it?
1: It was What Women Kill.
3: What Women Want.
1: Or What Women Want.
3: What Women Want.
1: Yeah, there you go. There you go.
0: You were already thinking about it when you met him.
3: He was
0: going to
3: say Why Women Kill.
1: I thought that's what it is.
3: The story of my life. Dodging bullets.
1: Yeah, so that first song's called The Tale of Gaia, and the next one we would do is called Dinosaur Bones and Petrified Wood, which is a little bit of a just fun bop to shake off all of the stresses and worries of our daily lives.
0: Yeah, rightfully so.
1: Yeah,
0: let's hear it.
1: Okay. One, two, three.

0: That was a bop.
1: Was that bop. Called Honey?
2: Yeah, kind of. Hopefully by the end you're singing Honey along with us.
1: Ah.
0: Yeah.
1: A good sing-along tune.
0: Yeah. We're switching guitars here. Is that one in a different tuning?
2: It is in a different tuning, yeah.
0: Cool. Ooh. What tuning is it in?
2: D, G, D, G, B, D.
0: Alternate tunings.
1: Now you talk about tuning, they're all tuning now.
2: I know. It's a fun, but then you're bringing, you're schlepping guitars. The more tunings you have, the more guitars you schlep.
0: All we do is schlep.
2: Yeah.
0: That's all we do. What's this next one called?
2: So this next song is called Lay on Grass, and okay. I'm sure we've all heard about, our need in a hyper-digital and ever more technologically advancing society to, like, just go outside and lay on grass. And
0: absolutely.
2: To disconnect grounded. And get grounded and get your feet, touching the soil, and ideally you're sharing it with somebody that you love and having a nice time doing it. So
0: it was just Earth Day too, so
2: yes.
0: I'm hearing lots of Earth centered songs.
2: Yes, very much really Earth centered cool. Yeah. songs. Yeah. Yeah. So this is Lay on Grass.

0: very locked in. Yeah.
1: Enjoyed it a lot. Yeah.
2: Thank you.
1: And you say you have a gig tonight?
0: Yeah, where are you playing tonight?
3: Ooh. Oh, no, no, no.
4: This is
3: oh.
4: It.
3: Oh.
4: No. This is our gig.
3: This is the gig.
0: Oh.
3: This is the gig.
0: This is the gig.
1: This is the gig.
3: This is, yeah.
0: Huh. Well, I'm curious to hear about your influences, because there's, I mean, clearly a lot.
3: Yes.
0: But in the best way possible.
3: Yeah, yeah. I think in general, I don't want to speak for you guys, but when I think of like great music and great musicians, it's people that have life force on what they're doing. That it's like, maybe it's messy, maybe it's not perfectly tuned per se, it's not perfectly, but you just feel alive. It makes you smile, it makes you dance, it makes you feel like an actual human emotion. And yeah, I think that's, you know, all of the my favorite and great artists, I think, have that kind of element of life force on what they do.
0: Anybody in particular?
3: You're gonna get some Beatles, some Led Zeppelin. Yeah. We're gonna get some Joni Mitchell. We're gonna get some
4: Miles Davis.
3: Miles.
0: How about you?
3: We're gonna get some Miles.
0: Wow.
3: Yeah.
0: How about you? Let's hear all of your influences. Because there's a lot.
4: Who, me?
0: Yeah, all of you.
4: Yeah, Miles. I grew up listening to people like Larry Graham and Sly and the Family Stone, Stevie Wonder.
0: Very good one.
4: A lot of Motown stuff, you know. Those songs, the lyrics in a lot of those songs, for social consciousness.
0: Marvin Gaye.
4: They really gave me a lot to think about.
0: Yeah.
4: You know, a lot of influence and motivation and inspiration for me.
0: Yeah.
4: Cool. And a lot of jazz and classical music as well.
0: Yeah.
5: Yeah, I was going to say it's the same thing. It's all these different influences, which kind of, for me, kind of came in phases. And I think it might be similar. Carl and I have a lot of similarities in the sense that we've done a lot of different types of playing, a lot of film scoring, but playing on film scores.
0: Playing on film scores.
5: And video games and, you know, but then playing jazz, but then playing whatever you want to call this eclectic blend of stuff. Then, you know, it's a huge variety of stuff. And to me, it's kind of, it's not an issue of, you know, whether music is good or bad. I mean, no, it's only an issue of whether it's good or bad. It doesn't make any difference what style it is.
3: Yeah.
0: Right.
5: Yeah. You know what I mean?
3: The genre is less important.
5: Genre,
3: it's
5: exactly.
3: Like, it's like, oh, is there excellence? And I mean, you know, Ella Fitzgerald, it's like, if you want to know anything about singing, it's like, you better study Ella. You know what I mean?
5: And Herbie for pianists.
3: Right.
5: The list goes on. And then drummers, of course, we could.
0: Yeah.
4: And then Dvorak for orchestras
3: stuff
4: like that. And other great
3: composers.
4: So it's
3: just like, where's the life force? Where's the greatness?
0: Yeah. No need to put yourself in a box.
3: Right.
4: And also, there's great music everywhere. You know, West Africa and South America, South Asia, and there's great music and great musicians everywhere.
0: Mm-hmm. Yeah.
1: Absolutely. I like how they don't keep it to one genre.
0: No need to do that.
3: Yeah.
0: There's no need.
4: And the beauty for me is sometimes I'm playing with musicians I've never seen or heard of before, and we don't even speak the same language, but we communicate and bond on a musical level that's so deep and so amazing and powerful.
0: For sure.
4: It's beautiful.
0: For sure.
5: Which is what playing live is about. And you know, we can talk all day long about AI, but nothing will ever replace this.
0: No. Nope. Never.
5: It's not gonna
0: happen, never.
5: You know what I mean?
0: Yeah.
5: And I'm not interested in music if it does replace it.
0: Exactly.
5: But that's not going to happen because we're not going to stop playing live.
0: No,
5: you know,
0: we're not going to stop.
5: Yeah.
0: Well, let's get into another song.
4: Okay.
0: What do you got next for us?
3: Yeah. So this next one's called "Like a Feather," and this is, you know, it's really for like that moment when you feel like you see a little bit beyond the matrix and you're kind of seeing the interconnectedness and the divine connection that we kind of share together. So this is "Like a Feather." I'm gonna get that now because it'll be better now versus later.

0: So we have time for two more songs, but before we get into those, do you have anything you want to plug, like releases or shows?
1: Yeah, we're going to be playing at the Topanga Days.
0: Oh, sweet.
1: On Sunday, May 24th. So we're very excited about that. And yeah, otherwise, you know, we're here and we're doing the music. Yeah.
2: What are your socials?
1: Social is Sam Stokes the Fire. Ah. And then you can find all the things there. Yeah.
3: Cool.
1: Yeah.
3: I would like to point out an erroneous reduction of alternatives accomplished by representing contraries as contraries.
1: Yeah.
3: Stuff like that.
1: Yeah. Anything else you want to share?
3: That'll be the next song.
1: Okay. We got one more.
2: One more?
1: Yeah, and this one's called Just Lovely. And, this is... this could be, you know, have you ever had those days where it's just a peaceful and an easy day and it's like everything's just kind of going really well, but it's not anything specific. It's not super exciting. It's just someone's like, hey, how you doing? And you're like, just lovely. And that's what this song is.

0: Thank y'all so very much.
1: Thank you.
2: Sam Stokes and the Sunfires.
0: Excellent.
2: All right. Let's dial it back, Pops.
3: All right. Sam Stokes. Strong as a garlic milkshake. God almighty, she can sing. Man, she's going to be at Topanga Days. For all you hippies, you Birkenstock and sock wearing hippies, she'll be up there. I'm going to go to that. I love Topanga Days. Got to walk up that hill. Good thing. I marched in the Topanga Days parade one year. Unbelievable. Well, we gave away some tickets to see Billy Strings a couple of weeks ago. 4-pair of tickets. And the next day, he comes off stage and there's a guy with a skateboard there. He gets on the skateboard and does a trick, according to him, that he's done hundreds of times before and falls and breaks his leg. Has to cancel some of the dates. Billy Strings, good God. You got too many people depending on you to do stuff like that, boy. Okay, we're going to play a Billy Strings song, then we're going to get down with the funky sound and play some Jim and Jesse after that. So here we go. Billy Strings, California Sober with Willie Nelson.

0: All right. We started with Billy Strings and Willie Nelson, California Sober. That was Jim and Jesse. I'll Love Nobody But You. That's an old one. I think that's from the 50s. So I think we're ready to go down the hall for our second act, Jasper Lewis. Meeks, are they ready down there?
1: Yes.
0: All right, let's put them on. Let her go, boys.
2: Oh, I think... Do we have a hot mic now? Because I just got somebody pointing at me down the hall.
1: Yep. That's how we roll here.
2: I love that. It's like waving at each other. Hello.
1: Yeah. Give him her the finger guns. All right, Jasper.
3: Hello.
1: Welcome.
3: Yeah, thank you for having me.
1: What's this first song called?
3: I'm going to start off today playing a song called Take the Tears Out of My Eyes.
1: Cool.
3: I wrote this song with my good friend, George Krikas.
1: Oh, yeah. Love George.
3: We have a little EP that we put out earlier this year, I think in January or something.
1: Nice.
3: Yeah. So this song's called Take the Tears Out of My Eyes.

0: Beautiful.
1: Thank you. Thank you.
0: So you are Jasper?
2: Jasper Lewis.
1: Yes, my name is Jasper.
2: Lewis,
1: yeah.
0: Tell us a little bit about yourself.
1: Well, I am from New York originally. I moved to L.A.
0: That's right.
1: About 5 years ago or so.
0: Okay.
1: And now I make music here and write songs and meet great people.
0: Did you come out here to make music or?
1: Well, no, I came out here with my wife. She works in the, she's a producer, so she works in that.
0: Oh, another entertainment person.
2: Yeah.
0: We had people who were working on a movie set earlier, so now it's like, okay,
1: well, producer. This is Los Angeles, everybody's.
2: Yeah. Everybody's a creative here.
1: Everybody's working on a movie set here.
2: Yeah.
0: There you go.
2: So how did you cross paths with George Grigas?
1: We actually were introduced by a mutual friend who, as it happens, is the same mutual friend who introduced me to my wife.
2: Oh, so that's
1: so
2: sweet.
1: My ultimate matchmaker.
2: Wow.
1: In life. His name is Craig Kearse. Shout out, Craig Kearse.
0: Nice.
2: The love of your life.
1: Yes. But that's how we met. And then, you know, we just started hanging out and writing together a little bit. And it just kind of came together. Very naturally, you know.
2: He's a very good writer. He's phenomenal.
1: He is special.
2: So are you.
1: Thank you.
2: All right. What you got next for us?
1: Next up, I want to play a brand new song. So this is an exclusive.
2: All right. We love those. We love those here.
0: World premiere.
1: A world premiere right here. You heard it here first. 88.9. This song's called Summer Nights. I did this song with Devin Geyer.
2: Oh, sweet.
1: And this song will be out on the first day of summer, which is going to be June 21st.
0: Got it. Nice.
2: All right.
1: This song's called Summer Nights. I got Sierra Drummond singing on this one as well. I think she's been on this show before,
2: too. She has been on. So has Devin. Hopefully Sierra's tuned in right now.
1: Hello, Sierra. You can sing along at home. This song's called Summer Nights.

0: That's the hardest part. So I'll do my best. On a summer
1: night.
2: And not to be confused with Summer Nights from Greece.
0: No, a different spin on the same, topic.
2: Yeah. But yeah. Still a great song.
1: Yeah,
2: still
1: people like can't go wrong. Summer Nights, right?
2: Yeah.
0: Might be the best nights.
2: Oh, yeah, absolutely.
0: Four possible nights.
1: Do you have a thing about the next song they want to tell us about?
0: Yeah. I'm going to play another song from the EP that I made with George. This one's called Puddles. The EP is called Puddles. Hmm. I'm just going to go ahead and play it.
1: All right, let's hear it.

0: Wow.
1: So beautiful.
2: Thank you.
0: I would give my eye teeth to play guitar like that.
1: I know.
2: Eye teeth.
0: It sounds so great.
2: Thank you so much. That's very nice.
0: It's really great.
1: Yeah.
0: So do you have any gigs coming up?
2: I am going to be performing at Sierra's Songwriter Club at the Cornell Wine Company on June 13th.
3: No, I will write that down on my list of gigs.
2: Yes. And if you have never been to the Cornell Wine Company,
3: it's the best.
2: Yeah, it's worth a visit.
0: Where is the Cornell Wine Company?
3: It's in like Calabasas.
0: Oh, okay.
3: Or like Agora Hills. I was actually just there for Lizzie Passion's Outlaw Night series.
0: Ooh, nice.
2: Cool.
3: I was playing with Oli.
0: Okay. That's doable.
3: Yeah.
2: Yeah.
3: It's really beautiful.
2: But it's amazing. It's a really cool place to get a glass of wine and hear some music. And they have like a very nice restaurant attached to it.
3: That's right. One place. I still have yet to grab a meal there, but the food looks great.
2: I'm still saving up for that one. But
3: me too.
1: Me too.
3: Well, let's hear about your influences too, because you're such a good songwriter and such a good singer.
2: Ooh, influences. I don't know. Right now, I mean, everything I listen to is like local LA stuff.
3: That's
2: perfectly
3: fine. Is there anybody local that you're digging right now?
2: I just was last night listening to Lucy Clearwater's
3: new album. She's incredible.
2: Amazing.
3: Such a gorgeous voice.
2: Amazing. Just the best lyricist as well. Just incredible.
3: Anybody else?
2: Yeah, who else is in my rotation right now?
0: I was thinking James Taylor in your summer song.
3: Oh, yeah. I totally hear that.
2: Yeah. James Taylor is like...
3: Big one for you, huh?
2: I mean, yeah.
0: We're all bowing.
3: Anybody else?
2: His spirit is everywhere.
3: Yeah.
2: Who else? I've been listening to a friend of mine from New York City. He just put out a new album. His name's Niall Connolly.
3: I've never heard of him.
2: He's got like 50 out. No, not 50. I'm exaggerating. But he has many albums that he's put out over the years. And this one is top notch. He just keeps getting better and better. Mm. Very impressive.
3: Nice. Like the King Gizzard of folk music.
2: Yes.
0: I love hearing that
3: like
0: stuff.
3: Yelmsy.
2: I love some King Gizzard too. Yeah, definitely.
3: Yeah.
0: More music.
3: Just the tunes keep coming. All right.
0: Got another tune for us?
3: Yeah.
2: Sure, yeah. So how much time do we have? Because there's one that I want to make sure I play last.
3: Okay. I think we have time for at least three or more.
2: Oh, we have more? Okay.
3: Yeah.
2: So I'll play something else other than that one.
3: It's 9 o'clock. It's 8:12.
0: I'm just... Sorry, Meeks. I was looking at something else.
2: Okay, so I got it. I'm going to play some stuff from... So I have a couple albums out myself, not as many as the man, the myth, and the legend, Niall Connolly, but I've got a few albums out online. This is from a self-titled one called Jasper Lewis, because it's self-titled.
3: Uh-huh.
2: Right?
3: Yeah, totally.
2: And I haven't played this song in a really long time, but my father actually has hit me up recently to let me know that this is his favorite song of mine.
3: Aw, that's
2: And that
3: sweet.
2: I should be playing it more. So, Dad, this one's for you.

0: So good. Love it. Yeah.
1: Thank you.
0: Beautiful.
2: That one does feel kind of good. Maybe I should play that more often.
0: Yeah.
2: He's, listen to your dad. He's right. Yeah, listen to my dad.
0: Listen to your dad. Listen to what the man says.
3: Father will be pissed.
0: Yeah, they always do. All right. What do you got next?
2: Play another one? Okay, so I'm going to play one song also that's from an album I made during the pandemic, COVID. I had a moment of being stuck in my garage with my cheap little recording equipment and more time on my hands than I was used to. And I made an album called Yard Deer. And this song is called Let's Go for a Drive. Let's go for a drive.

0: Yeah. I love that line. There's no, Preacher Man says there's no toll boost in heaven.
1: That's yeah. Such a line. Great stuff.
2: Thank you. Right.
0: We have time for two more if you want.
3: Ooh.
2: Okay, I'll. All right. I know more.
0: Yeah. What you got?
2: I can. I'm going to play Almost Magic.
0: Almost Magic.
2: This is the title track off of the most recent album that I put out.

0: Let's have fun.
1: All right.
0: Smoothen this up a little
2: bit. He's putting on a harmonica.
1: He's a multi-instrumentalist.
3: Look out.
0: Don't touch that dial.
1: Yeah.

0: right, it's Mando time.
1: We've been staring at the Mando.
0: Well, before we get into this last tune, how could people find you online?
2: Please look for me online on anywhere that you stream music. I go by my own name, Jasper Lewis. So you can find me there. And I'm on Instagram, writing poetry. And if I have any updates, I will share them there. So that's probably the best place. It's my preferred social media poison of choice.
1: Yeah. There you go.
0: Yeah.
2: Yeah, this is a mandolin song. And I want to play this song. I want this. This song is going to go out to my wife, Eli, who's going through a hard time right now. Aww. And this is a song that's also on the album Almost Magic. But I wrote the song for her, and it's called Ride Beside Me.

0: Jasper Lewis, everyone.
1: Yay.
2: Thank you so much. Thank you for having me.
1: Yeah. Thank you for being here.
3: Yeah, really.
0: All right, Pop, style it back to you.
4: Wow, I was concerned about Jasper following Sam Stokes, but he held his own, that's for sure. Well, everybody knows I'm a tree farmer, so, and I'm going to play a couple songs about trees. Now, one of them is called Gas and Oil, and it's about cutting down trees. Most people don't realize that trees actually have to be harvested. It's by the Traveling McCrorys. And then I'm going to play the Foghorn String Band, who happened to be the headline attraction for the upcoming Topanga Banjo and Fiddle Contest. They have a song called Best Timber. So let's start with the Traveling McCrorys, Gas and Oil.

We started with Gas and Oil by the Traveling McCurries, a song about harvesting timber, and then we played a song by the Foghorn String Band, who's going to be at the Topanga Banjo and Fiddle Contest, called Best Timber. So that's sort of the yin to the yang of the timber business there. Well, we're having a little technical issue down the hallway. We've never had a harp player on the show before. And Elias, our sound engineer genius down the hallway, is like, we're going to have to do a little sound check because I don't really know where to set this microphone. We use an ear trumpet microphone here, which is normally what people stand around and step up to when they solo. But Izzy Spring, she's seated and she's not going to be able to step up to anything. So I'm going to play another couple of tunes here, bluegrass tunes. Maybe you'll change your mind by the Johnson Mountain Boys, and then maybe a song by the Louvin Brothers. I don't know. Let's see if we can get Izzy on the straight and narrow down here.

0: All right. The Johnson Mountain Boys, maybe you will change your mind. Great record. Whew, they can play. They can play. Well, I went down the hall and I said, how much time do you guys need? And they go, we're good to go. So never before I had a harp in here, but here we go. Meeks, let's put them on.
1: Okay.
2: Thank you.
3: Yes. Okay.
2: Love that.
1: Okay. Izzy Spring. Welcome, welcome.
4: Hi. I'm so happy to be here.
1: We're happy you're here.
4: We're like doing cool things in the radio station.
1: Yeah, you are.
4: I'm like, whoa, look, I've made it.
1: Look at you.
4: That's crazy.
1: You made it.
4: How are y'all doing?
1: Huh?
4: How are y'all doing?
1: We're doing good. We're excited to hear you. Let's hear your first song.
4: Let's do it. This is Lemon on the Sting. It's about when someone really like screws up and you just feel like by virtue of doing the best you possibly can for yourself, it'll be like lemon on a paper cut for them, you know? That's my best description of how my weird brain works. All right, let's do it.

0: was awesome.
1: Yay! I'm glad you guys think so.
0: Oh, we absolutely do. Well, who's this lovely band you have here?
1: Oh my gosh, I'm so excited to introduce them to you guys. This is Ian Gallegos on the congos. He's normally on a full drum kit, but he rocks the congos.
0: Yeah, he does.
1: This is Jake Minter on the bass. And this is Mark Vieira on the guitar.
0: Yeah, that was so cool. I feel so inspired to sit down and write.
1: I love that. You make music too?
0: Yes, I do.
1: Oh.
0: I am primarily a fiddler, but I
1: Hell
0: wish
1: yeah.
0: I played harp. I'm curious to hear who your influences are. I probably, like, I don't want to assume, but, you know, Joanna Newsom.
1: Everybody always asks
0: No, I'm sorry. Oh, here's another one for you. What about Michaela Davis? Have you heard of her?
1: I've heard of her, but I haven't actually listened to her yet.
0: Her newest record is very good, and you should check it out.
1: I will absolutely check her out.
2: What else do you get in terms of harp?
1: So you guys are hearing me in a very interesting context for the sound that we're doing, because sometimes we play, like, everything from, like, EDM to disco to, like, more relaxed things. I consider myself a very genre-fluid artist.
0: Yeah.
1: So some of my influences, I would say, go to, like Chapel Roan is one I've heard a lot.
0: Oh, yeah, I hear that.
1: Dua Lipa, I would say, is something that I've gotten for the song that I'm about to release on Friday, which I'm really excited about.
0: So we get a preview of that tonight?
1: We will play that for you today.
0: Right.
1: It's a little bit like more like disco.
0: Cool. Stripped down disco.
1: Little oomps, oomps. What else do you guys think I am? I don't know. I should probably know that more off the top of my head.
0: Yeah, what does the band say?
3: I mean, for EDM, what's that one song that you really like? Or that one artist, is it Zed?
1: Oh, I like Zed. Porter Robinson a lot.
0: Porter Robinson.
1: I don't know if people would necessarily hear that in some of the music, except for maybe, like,
3: I
1: Level.
3: I think this is more video game centric. like more EDM house kind of stuff,
1: Yeah. Kind of all over the place, but I don't think any artist should be bound to, like, one particular sound.
0: Absolutely,
1: I think we should all get the freedom to explore and do shenanigans. That's part of being an artist and
0: that
1: not
0: is the beauty of it.
1: Being AI.
0: Yeah, exactly. I mean, that's definitely been the common theme for tonight, just not putting yourself in a box.
1: Yeah, I really like that.
0: Yeah.
1: Can you carry that out with me a little bit into the real world after this?
0: Absolutely. Well, what you got next?
1: What do we have next? I'm notorious for forgetting our set list and then turning to the guys and being like, what are we playing?
3: I think Cat Queen is next.
1: Oh,
3: yes.
1: Okay. I'm going to have to be very careful with this one.
0: Are there cuss words?
1: Very strongly, so I'm going to have to censor
0: Bleep
1: myself.
0: Them out. Okay.
1: We're going to say, my dead-end job.
3: The sentiment is the same.
1: Yeah. The sentiment's the same. We gasp, because I'm being spicy. All right, you guys ready for this?

0: Woo! Yeah, vocally, I'm hearing like Hayley Williams too.
1: I've gotten that tune. I love that one.
0: Me too. Me too. I've been on such a kick lately. Did you see that very cryptic Hollywood Bowl billboard?
1: No, I didn't. It but now I've
0: said,
1: look it up.
0: Can we pretend that airplanes just with no phone decks? So I think we're sensing a Hayley Williams show.
1: And an EDM comeback I'm hearing for Hayley Williams. I hope so.
0: She does it all. She and apparently does. So do you.
1: That's really nice. Say a really nice thing to me right now. I'm going to tell my therapist about you. All right, what are we?
2: Monsters.
1: Monsters.
0: Monsters.
1: This one is kind of one of my older tunes. It's got a traumatic backstory.
0: She's got
1: sad family stuff. Are we allowed to burp on air? I never know, but it's coming up.
0: Oh, if you gotta let it out.
1: It's okay. It was quiet. Nobody had to hear that.
0: I didn't hear it.
1: Whoo! Sheesh.
2: Better us than the microphone. Perhaps.
0: Yeah, better that.
1: Better out than in.
0: Better out than in, I always say. Oh, now we're quoting Shrek.
1: That's good.
0: We are very unhinged right now.
1: That's all I want is a little bit of unhinged spice in the day.
0: Oh, man.
3: You sound so much like your mom. It's unbelievable.
1: I love to hear that. She's incredible.
3: She is. She is.
1: I'm very grateful. I grew up with a very musical family, very musical parents. I inherited a lot of my talent and nepotism. No, my mom made me work for it. She was like, you know, one of those strict Asian moms who was like, if you're in my house, you gotta learn an instrument.
0: Oh,
3: hammer time. Hammer time.
0: So we heard.
1: Putting her on blast. Okay.
3: Okay, I have a question for you.
1: Yeah.
3: I'm gonna throw out a name, you know, harp player. Andreas Vollenweider.
1: I know of the harp player, yes.
3: Yeah, but check him out. He's this is an older guy. I don't even know if he's still alive or not, but 40, 30 years ago, he all of a sudden there's this little Swiss guy who was like the rage, and everyone was like, Andreas Vollenweider. Oh, yeah. Yeah.
1: I love it when people give me new harpists to check out.
0: Ooh, yeah.
1: I'm going to give one for everybody here, but I don't actually know. I have one of her like CDs, so I don't really know if she's like on streaming platforms and things like that.
0: Lori Smith.
1: Lori Smith. Awesome jazz harpist who, if you ever get to see her play live, she stands up when she plays the harp, like an upright bass. She like does the like doom, doom, doom, like slaps her harp. It's like it's
0: cool.
1: Sick. It is so fun.
0: Is it L-O-R-I or
1: L-O-R-I? Lori Smith. I would run into her like harp events back in the day, and I was always like, you are the coolest. Yeah.
2: Events? Where
1: can
2: we find these?
1: Well, interestingly enough, like the harp community is so small. Like LA harpists are like kind of like, you know Lori, I know Lori kind of thing. You know what I mean?
0: That sounds cool.
2: Shout out Ricky Berger.
0: Ricky Berger. I love Ricky. She also plays harp.
1: Oh.
2: Yeah. Yeah, she does.
0: There's another
1: Jake
0: harpist
1: knows
0: for you.
1: Ricky. Yeah.
0: Yeah, we had a
3: look,
0: show.
3: Look, we do alternative instruments here, but this is the first time we've ever had a harp player. But you know, we do a slack key guitar show. You know, we have a bazooki show coming up. You know, I'm looking for an oud player. If you know any oud players,
1: I'm gonna keep that in mind.
0: Maybe we should have an all harp show and have Izzy back and Ricky and
3: an all harp show.

0: harps.
1: Now we're talking here.
0: Yeah. We're okay. Cooking.
1: See what happens when great minds run in the same gutter, right? Yeah. Okay, what you got next for us?
2: Yes, this one is Monsters in the Closet. It is about sad stuff. Boo-hoo, you all cry with me. And let's do it.

0: yeah. So how did y'all meet?
1: Like, oh my gosh.
0: Like, such a chemistry that y'all have together.
1: Ooh, I love hearing that. I've known this guy since we were like, or Mark, sorry. People can't see me pointing. I've known Mark since we were in freshman in high school.
0: Oh, so way back.
1: You were a sophomore. I was a freshman. I was 1 year younger.
2: Oh, so recently.
1: Yeah, recently. I am still a child. I can't drink. What? And Mark actually knew Ian from back then as well, but like separately. Yeah. And then Ian and I, our paths never crossed.
3: Yeah.
1: And then Jake played in a band that me and Mark's band used to like play shows with. I was obsessed with this band. It was Tone and Georgia. Shout out and rest in peace, Tone and Georgia. Oh my God. I used to go to their shows all the time because they were a blast. And then Jake came to one of my shows like a year back and was like, want to jam? And I was like, I want you permanently as my bassist. What do you mean? Jam.
0: You're stuck with me forever.
1: Yeah.
4: Willingly so.
1: Now we're all best friends.
0: Yeah, look at that.
1: I have such a supportive community and such supportive people in my life. Mm-hmm. And I'm very grateful. We make cool music together.
0: Yes, you do.
1: Yeah.
0: What you got next?
1: What do we got next? Codependency.
4: Yeah.
1: Oh, I got one right. Oh my God. Oh, oh my God, I won. Okay. This one is kind of weird. Yeah.
0: Petals are up there instead of aren't they usually a little towards the bottom of the
1: harp? So this is a lever harp. I do have a pedal harp, but she is tough to transport, let me tell you.
0: Gotta schlep it.
4: Schlep
0: indeed. All we do is schlep, like I said.
1: For the listeners who don't know things about harp, pedal harps have 7 pedals at the bottom. So if you see a harpist who's just looking so graceful, just know she's like dancing. It's like a lot of extreme multitasking.
0: Yeah.
1: And then lever harps or Irish folk harps are you have levers for each individual string instead of pedals to change your accidentals.
0: Gotcha.
1: Well, it's very fun stuff.
0: Gotcha. Yeah, I actually tried. I took orchestration lessons from Patrice Rushen. I don't know if you guys know who that is, but she's a legend. And she taught me how to write for harp, and it was a trip.
5: So you were saying when we were in here doing sound check, you were saying that you can do very simple things on the harp, and people go, "Oh my goodness!"
1: Yeah. Oh my gosh. Yeah. I could just like, and then people are like, glissandos, arpeggios, and everyone's like, "Whoa!"
0: Yeah. They love that. They love that stuff.
1: People eat it up. They're like, "No, no, no, no, no." Sorry, I'm kind of like, I always also tell people with harpists, like, you are going to get one of two harpists. They're like, either they are like the prettiest, most serene, like, ladies you've ever met, and they're likely religious, or they're just the strangest people you've ever met in your life. And I am the latter, let me tell you. Yeah. That's what I wanted to do. There's an A sharp in this.
0: We're getting there.
1: Yeah. No. There we go. No D. Got it. Okay, so this song is about needing therapy and needing to, like, not date more people to try to fix yourself. Just to, like, chill on the dating, says my therapist. Shout out Yoko. Love you, Yoko. You're great. Cool. I know the irony of her name being Yoko is not lost on me, let me tell you. Okay.

0: All good on this hamstring. I had to stop myself from saying the S word on the air just a minute ago.
1: It's because we're vibing. We're having fun.
0: Yeah. We could cuss all we want once we get off the air.
1: Yeah. I'll let it out in like a big scream once I leave.
0: So will I. I'm very profane, but not while I'm on here. All right.
1: I'm a good boy. I'm good.
0: You're good.
1: I think we only have...
2: The song that's coming out soon
1: next.
0: And then, do you have any shows coming up? Anything else you want to plug?
1: Okay, let me think. May is one of those, like, voids of I'm not sure because I'm traveling a bit in May.
0: Yeah.
1: But in June, we have Graveyard Jams, which I don't know where that is, but that's happening 6/13. And it'll be on my website once I figure that out and on my Spotify and stuff.
0: And then you're on all the things and all the streaming services.
1: I'm on all the services and things. If you want to find me on Instagram, my handles for like everything is like Fizzy Spring, I think. I add an F to it. I normally make a joke about that, but I can't do that on the air. The joke is I F's. Ooh. What else do we have? Oh, we have a show. It'll be our second Pop Coven show. This is going to be at the Flamingo Lounge for Summer Solstice, 6/20.
0: That's fun.
1: And then I'm playing a So Far Sound show in July 1st, which I think will also be really fun.
0: Yeah.
1: Those are the three that I'll throw out there.
2: Cool. Being So Far Sounds, we don't know where it is yet.
1: Being So Far Sounds, yes.
0: Those are very mysterious, but that's kind of the fun of it. Mm-hmm. Like,
1: big mystery.
0: Yeah.
1: I don't even know where I'll be playing. Let me see.
0: Then we get a world premiere of this new song of yours.
1: Yeah.
2: Wait, what? You filmed a music video for this.
0: Oh, yeah.
1: I did. Oh, it's so exciting. I just objectified, like, my friends, which is what I normally do for all of my music videos. I get, like, hot people come and show their abs and stuff. It's great. This song is called Mediocrity. And this was written really about, like, this feeling that me and some friends have and we've discussed where any... man who's ever done us wrong, they always come crawling back at some point. Like a day, a month, a year. Yeah. It's like, if you're a hot girl in the world, this will happen to us.
0: Oh, yeah.
1: You know? I was kind of like pondering that thought and thinking, man, these guys just go back to their mediocre lives. They had like a big upgrade and then they just downgraded themselves, which is...
0: Yep.
1: What a weird thing to do.
0: Yeah, funny how that...
1: This is weird, yeah.
0: It's so weird.
1: All right. We play.

0: We have time for one more if you guys want. Ooh,
1: I don't know if we know stuff that we're allowed to play. No, I don't know if any of these would be allowed.
0: Are they all very, like,
2: profane?
3: Or they're songs that are not our own, ones that require a lot of bleep boop bop noises.
4: Well, is there anything that we can do?
0: Well, no pressure, but we want to hear more. We're loving what we're hearing. But either way, it's fine.
3: Oh, wait. Okay, I've never played this one on harp before, but we could give this a shot. Just give me the chords.
5: E minor. Everyone play along.
6: Just feel it out.
5: Then major. Then major. And then B major. Should I be able to do it without,
3: Yeah.

0: Woo! Jesus freeing. You got that dog in you.
1: Got that dog in me. As all bisexual women do, is what I like to say.
0: Thank you for having me.
1: This was so much fun.
0: Yeah, this was awesome. All right, Dad, send it back to you.
2: All right, Izzy Spring and the introduction of the harp to the Wobble Flower Radio Hour. We're going to play, we're playing with Iron Charlie Louvin, If I Could Only Win Your Love. Let's start with that.

0: That was Paula Fung, River Runs. Paula's got a new song out called Marianne.
1: Yes.
0: Marianne, which is a very good song, but Paula's got dirty words in it, so we can't play it. I guess I could
1: play
0: it.
1: Or you could bleep it out. You could bleep it out.
0: Okay.
1: I've done that.
0: Okay, we could do that. We'll do that next week.
1: Yeah.
0: We'll play that. Paula, make some music without nasty words, will you? You know, I don't want Father Donovan coming in here and complaining to me.
1: Or just bleep it out.
0: Okay. And before that was the Louvin Brothers, If I Could Only Win Your Love. Great, great, great song. Meeks, did you find out who the dobro player is on that Paula Fung?
1: Drew Taubenfeld.
0: Well, good. All right, Junior Sisk has a new single out. It's called The Brand New Whippoorwill, which we're going to listen to that right now.

0: That was a cute ending to that song. That was a whippoorwill, whippoorwill. If you ever grew up in the country, you know what a whippoorwill is. A brand new whippoorwill by Junior Sisk. Love Junior. You just load the wagon. My favorite Junior Sisk song. DJ Meeks, what's happening locally?
1: All right. So much. This Sunday night, May 3rd, Mystic Pete is hosting some of the performers that are going to be a part of the family stage at Topanga Banjo Fiddle, and he's going to be hosting the Hollow Trees and Sweet Potato Pie. Every Tuesday night, there's Bluegrass Night at Bigfoot Lodge. I hear the LA River Rats are going to be there tonight, so you're in for a treat.
0: They're going to be here next week.
1: LA River Rats?
0: I think so.
1: Really?
0: I think so.
1: That's exciting.
0: Yeah,
1: they're very good. We've got Soft Spot Songwriter Night at Desert Five Spot. We've got Two Step Tuesdays at Club TG. 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There's a Bluegrass Old Time Jam at Lawless Brewing in North Hollywood. And every second and fourth Thursday, the Salty Strings play at the Blue Owl in Santa Barbara. And every Sunday, there's Grand Ole Echo at the Echo. That's going to be all summer. April 29th is West Side Wednesdays featuring Sierra Drummond. Oh, yeah, that's tomorrow. Amanda on the Moon and Nick Brennick. And there's 7 p.m. open mic signups at the Washington. There's also the Mess Around with Eugene Edwards featuring Nathan Jacques, the Doohickeys at the Paramount. There's also Common Folk, which is a new series, and that's featuring Sharon Silva, Joni, and Katrina Weissman in the back patio of Senor Fish in Eagle Rock. April 30th, we've got Roxy O and Eveluna Smith and Friends at D Piazza's. We've got the Mexican Standoff at Eastside Love. May 1st, we've got Allie Angel, DJ Harry Katz, and DJ Zolo at the Airliner. We also have the Tin Drum Family Band at Cornell Wine Co. May 2nd, we've got the Centuries with Bodie Corbett and Sebastian Bordeaux at Sassafras Saloon. Also May 2nd, Sarah and Sean Watkins, Crying Uncle and Sunny War at Union Station. I got a ticket for that.
0: Union Station? The
1: Yeah, that's part of Watkins Family Hour. Huh. They've got a free show. There's also Beach Life, and Water Tower's going to be playing there in Redondo Beach. And also on May 2nd is Lula Fortune, Gas Station Sushi, and Midday at Bicycle Kitchen. May 3rd, Eli Pafumi, Daphne Gale, Levi Gillis, and Haley Bowers at Cheerio Collective. That's in East LA. May 6th, we've got a 49 Winchester album release show with special guests Flying Mojito Bros at Desert Five Spot. Flying Mojito Bros. I love that. May 7th, we've got a North Star Sessions at Scribble with Baby Fish Grind, Joni, and Lizzie in the Palm. May 8th through 31st is Next Fest at the LA County Fair. May 8th is Dylan Earl with Gilbert Louis Ray at Permanent Records Roadhouse. We also have Taylor Saxon playing a house show with Jackson Lundy, Nas Aria, and Olivia Henry. And then May 9th, Damn Tall Buildings at the Grand Annex in San Pedro. May 9th, we've got Boots in the Park in Santa Clarita. May 9th is also Nocona at the Cinema Bar. May 10th is Tiny Porch Concerts, and they are presenting Two Runner with Tin Angel at Peter Strauss Ranch. I am so there.
0: Yeah, and that's also Mother's Day.
1: That's Mother's Day.
0: Mother's Day. And the next tune we're going to play is by Two Runner. So getting it queued up here. Keep going. Keep going.
1: Oh, keep going. Okay, May 11th, Songsters Eve at the Goodnight with Las Motitas, Sunshine Rain, Loken, Enrique Caesar, Wheezy, and Flo. May 12th, we've got Eveluna Smith's EP release show at Desert Five Spot with Tin Angel, Papa D, Rainy Blake, and Chloe Cat. May 13th is David Elsenbroek's 40th birthday.
0: Oh, everybody's going to be there. Everybody's going to be there.
1: May 13th is
0: what do you get someone that has everything? I mean, David Elsenbroek, I mean, he's got it all going on, you know. So I know people out there going, what can I get David Elsenbroek for his big 4-0, right?
1: To show up.
0: Show up.
1: To show up.
0: Show up. At 1642?
1: Mm-hmm. Yeah. 1642.
0: And the hottest club in Filipino town. I was going to suggest a hand-painted necktie. You know, he's got a great tie collection.
1: Yes.
0: Not as good as my tie collection, but but mine's actually...
1: close second.
0: Yeah, yeah. So a hand-painted necktie. Be a good gift for Mr. Elsenbroek. I think that's what I'm going to give him. What else you got there?
1: Also on May 13th is another Common Folk Presents show, and that's featuring Carolyn Kendrick, Luke Francis, Blake Burgess, and Tashi T in the back patio of Send Your Fish in Eagle Rock. May 15th is an Elliott Smith tribute at Scribble. May 15th is also Lizzie Passion and the Cowboy Assassins at Aviator Nation Dreamland. May 16th is Paula Fong's album release show at Rolling Hills United Methodist Church.
0: I didn't even know she was a Methodist.
1: Oh, yeah.
0: Not releasing songs like the one Marianne with the nasty words in.
1: And then May 17th, of course, is Topanga Banjo Fiddle Festival.
0: Yay! Topanga Banjo. That's the big one. The oldest folk festival in America. Great. Okay. So, all right. Speaking of Tiny Ports, this next song we're going to play is called Wild Dream by Two Runner, and they're going to be there on the 10th, Mother's Day. So here we go.
1: I love that one.

We started with Wild Dream by Two Runner. They're going to be at the Tiny Porch Concerts show the beginning of this year's season on the 10th, Mother's Day. And then we did a new one. Daniel Grindstaff has a brand new album out, and this is called Castle Rock Turnpike. Daniel Grindstaff and the Uptown Troubadours. And then it's tough to find a studio recording of the Kentucky Colonels, but most of their stuff is live recordings. This is from the 60s. That's called Three Finger Blues by the Kentucky Colonels. Very, very good bluegrass band. We're going to play another couple of songs before we sign off here. Let's do a Dawl Lawson song, and then I'm going to play a song that touches a lot of people by Liz Longley called Unraveling. Liz is a Berklee College of Music graduate and won the Songwriters Award there, Meek. So we'll start with Dawl Lawson and then Liz Longley.

0: Well, Buckaroos, it's time to move the caboose down the track. We sincerely appreciate you spending time with us this week on the Wildwood Flower Radio Hour. 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If you missed anything tonight, our shows are archived on Spinatron. For 2 weeks, you can go there and listen again if you want to. The KXOU management has wisely decided to rebroadcast the Wildwood Flower every Tuesday morning at 4 a.m. Pacific Standard Time. I know that sounds early, but at 7 on the East Coast, and believe it or not, we have some listeners over there. There's a two-week lag, so this week's show will be on in 2 weeks. Thanks to tonight's artist, Sam Stokes, who kicked us off tonight. Woo-hoo, very strong. I was concerned about Jasper Lewis being able to follow Sam Stokes, but that was not a problem.
1: Why were you concerned? Yeah.
0: Well, you know, she had a big sound and three of them and only one of him. And, you know,
1: Jasper's a great songwriter.
0: He knocked it out of the ballpark.
1: Yeah.
0: And then Izzy Spring, we don't get many harp. We've never had a harp player in here, and she was not exactly in the bluegrass, newgrass, classic country format, but amazing, amazing, amazing. We want her to come back with a complete harp grouping, kind of like we're going to do with the bouzouki. So, anyway, Izzy, please put that together with DJ Meeks here.
1: And my
0: co-host, my old pal, Mimi Chin. So good to have a pro in here. She actually knows what she's doing. DJ Meeks, new twang producer and in-house fiddler. Emily Lewis, Steadicam operator, making us look pretty on Facebook Live and Instagram. Jessica Babber, local twang producer and social media maven. Lori Nafshin books the Wildwood Flower Radio Hour, a Herculean task. And she's always saying to me, you didn't, and normally I did. Mystic Pete, our spiritual advisor and rabbi, this Sunday show, I think you talked about this Sunday show is going to be featuring artists from the family stage, which is really good. Tonight's sound engineer, Elias Williams, knocked it out of the ballpark, buddy. Quindy Eskimo was here tonight, the Wildwood Flower Radio Hour intern of choice. The Wildwood Flower theme song, Wildwood Flower, was recorded by our friends Wild Rust. Performing next week, you're not supposed to have favorites, but

thing here. And then the following Sunday, the big one, May 17th at King Gillette Ranch right down the road, the oldest festival in America, the Topanga Banjo Fiddle Contest and Folk Festival. This is a big one, folks. We'll holler at you next week. Y'all come see us and keep on keeping on. Remember, we're only here for a little while. We're going to play out with a gospel tune like we do every week. And after the gospel song, tonight's friend of the flower is our buddy, Ted Russell Camp. He's a great, great musician. So, but don't touch that dial because the Molotov Cocktail Hour is coming right up live from the world-famous Mahi Mahi Room in Encino, right off Ventura Boulevard, the Gaza Strip of the Valley, across the road from the Baklava Factory, next door to Baracus R Us. Cyrano, Special Agent Lotus, and Senor Amor awaiting in the wings to light up your night. So, let's see. What are we going to... We got a gospel tune here. I think we're going to play this one by Ralph Stanley. Well, it's the Stanley Brothers and the Clinch Mountain Boys. That Home Far Away. And then we'll play something by Ted Russell Camp.

Good morning, folks. It is I, your good buddy, the Rattler, here in the booth on the ones and twos, getting ready to rock and roll you on another beautiful Tuesday morning here in the City of the Angels on your favorite station, KXLU, Los Angeles, 88.9 FM, and going out live online from the City of the Angels to all of the devils listening out there everywhere else, all of the people who have not been blessed by Almighty God with this incredible, incredible blessing of being here in Los Angeles, the best and most important city in the world. The rest of you, you know, you're down there, you're down in the muck and the mire. You're looking up at us on the podium of world's greatest cities. And there we are, Los Angeles, first place. We've got the medal. We're standing up. We've got the trophy. We've got the wreath. We've got the America's Cup, RIP Ted Turner. I mean, it was a couple weeks ago. He died a couple weeks ago, but still thinking about him. Still thinking about him. RIP Ted Turner here on the Zucker on KXLU, Los Angeles, 88.9 FM. Waking up with that attitude of gratitude here in the City of the Angels, folks. Here on your favorite station, KXLU. Follow along with the program on Twitter, on Instagram, at ZOO_CROO. Let me know how you're doing out there. Let me know if you can hear this. Let me know. You know, listen, I came on at 6 o'clock. I played the whole song. I faded in the theme music with no, you know, we're so far so good. So far so good. It doesn't sound like much. It doesn't sound like much, and it's not. But, you know, the last few weeks of this show, it's been a real roller coaster. You know, am I going to be on time? You know, is he going to this? Is it going to sound like that? You know, what am I here? Etc. So hopefully it all sounds good on your end. Let me know at ZOO_CROO. That's at ZOO_Crew. That's the name of this show. The Zoo Crew here on your favorite station, KXLU. That last song you just heard, real bummer. TBQH, real. I liked it. You know, it had a little bit of that kind of totally 80s thing that your buddy the Rattler enjoys, but it was a little bit of a bummer. It's called, are you ready for this? Remain in Silence, name of the band, Remain in Silence. The Rattler is speaking. The rest of you remain in silence. I have that actually, you know, on a beautiful wood plank. I have that, you know, kind of branded in where they do the burned letters and the wood plank. I have that over the bar in my house. It says, remain in silence. The Rattler is speaking. Remain in silence is the name of the band. The name of the song, Roses on My Dying Bed. Well, listen, people, we're not dying on the Zoo Crew this morning. I hope not. You know, everybody, I hope you're all doing okay. We're waking up. We're living. We're getting ready to live life. We're getting ready to suck the marrow out of life here in Los Angeles and around the world. We're getting ready to really squeeze that great big Valencia orange that we call life. Squeeze all the juice. Feel it running down your forearm. Your forearm's going to be sticky for the rest of the day. Bees and hummingbirds coming up to you, squeezing the orange juice all over your arm because you're waking up on the Zoo Crew with, what are you waking up with? You're waking up with a sense of purpose. That's right. It was all a segue. It was all a segue into this next song, Sense of Purpose by The Sound.

Good morning, folks. You're listening to The Rhythm of Cruelty here on the Zoo Crew. That's right. We're cracking the whip on all you people listening out there. We're doing it just because we're cruel, just because we're mean. We're making it hurt. We're pulling out your fingernails to the rhythm of cruelty here on the Zoo Crew on KXLU Los Angeles 88.9 FM, going out live online around the world at KXLU.com, wherever you might be. 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Before that, you heard Lovers of Today by The Only Ones. That's right. Carpe diem, people. We're loving today. Breaking These Rocks with Tom Verlaine and Kingdom Come, dedicated to all of America's gravel professionals. They're breaking those rocks and they're making that hay. That, you know, some, listen, I want you to take a second. Listen, I know there are people out there who are driving concrete mixers and, you know, doing foundation work. I know we got the construction guys waking up early. This one goes out to all of our soft hands, white collar listeners, okay? This one goes out to all of you, all of the spreadsheet cowboys listening to the Zoo Crew. Everybody, you know, everybody on Slack, everybody on Teams. I want you to think, you know, how often do you really use gravel? Think of all the uses that gravel has and that you're taking for granted. And it all comes from people like Tom Verlaine, people like, you know, criminals in the 30s, convicts in the 20s and 30s. You know, they're on Devil's Island. They've got a great big metal ball chained to their ankle. And they've got a hammer and they've got some big rocks, okay? And they are making that gravel. And it's in every roadbed. Okay, it's in the concrete mix. It's under your foundations. You know, it's a sieve. If you live in a, you know, high clay soil area, you need that gravel to drain the foundation. And you've just been taking it for granted. You've just been taking it for granted. You know, and it makes me sick when I think of some of you people who are not dedicating the necessary gratitude to America's gravel professionals, gravel aggregate. We need it all. We need it all. Did you know that, you know, that's what's in asphalt? Just gravel and oil, you know? So if you're out there, thank a rock breaker. Thank a roughneck. Before that, you heard Orange Juice doing Falling and Laughing, The Go-Betweens with I Need Two Heads. You know, I've listened to that song a few times. I think, you know, at least one of the guys in that band, The Go-Betweens. Okay, at least one of the guys in the band. You know, there was some drama in the band. We don't have to get into it. I think he's what, in our enlightened time, we now refer to as a bisexual. And the other one, maybe not so much. And there was a lot of drama in that band. There was a lot of drama in the Go-Betweens. And then the one of them was with the violin player. I watched the Australian, you know, they have Behind the Music in Australia. Remember Behind the Music? They make it in Australia, too. I watched the Behind the Music for this band, and it was fascinating. The Go-Betweens. A lot going on the Go-Betweens. I Need Two Heads. That's what the song was about. You know, one head loves the other guy. The other head loves the violin lady. You know, what's going on? Before that, Afterwards by Artery started off that set of music. The Sound doing Sense of Purpose here on the Zoo Crew on KXLU, Los Angeles 88.9 FM, helping all of you people wake up with a sense of purpose, helping you go about your day with a sense of purpose. You're waking up, you've got your scrambled egg whites, you know, you're going through life with a sense of purpose, your low-fat chicken sausage patty, you know, you're trying to stay light on your toes, trying to keep your arteries clear, trying to, you know, make it another year. Why? I don't know, but hopefully you have got a sense of purpose. Hopefully you've got a reason to hang on. Here on the Zoo Crew on KXLU, follow along with the program on Twitter, on Instagram, at KXLU. 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We're going to hand it over to The Wake. That's right. That's nothing is more fun than an Irish wake.
So we're not, I mean, listen, this is a tough one to do a segue into. And I think people out there, you can feel that I'm struggling to do a segue into the title of this song, more so than normal. The name of this song is Oh Pamela. I was thinking you're at a wake and you sing Oh Danny Boy, but this is Oh Pamela. You know, I don't know. I don't know. You guys think about it. This is a long song, so you're going to have some time to think about it. Here on the Zucker on KXLU Los Angeles 88.9 FM, take it away, The Wake.

Good morning, folks. You're listening to the Zoo Crew here on your favorite station, KXLU Los Angeles, 88.9 FM, going out live online around the world at KXLU.com. And you had better tell it to the judge on Sunday here. I mean, you know, who knows what that's supposed to mean? That was the Long Riders doing their song, Tell It to the Judge, on Sunday. Before that, the Dream Syndicate live at Raji's doing Still Holding On to You. I'm still holding on to each and every single one of you listening out there. I'm holding on to you. Are you holding on to me? Are you holding on to me? Now it's time to start asking yourself if you are holding on to me, because I am holding on to you. I'm still holding on to you. And some of you, believe me, but I'm still holding on. I'm still holding on, but are you holding on to me? I don't know. I don't know. Let me know on Twitter, on Instagram, at ZOO underscore CROO at Zoo underscore Crew. Let me know if you're holding on. Before that, we got a call from fabulous Tucson, Arizona. I thought I'd play a little Tucson music here on the Zoo Crew, dedicated to all of the gravel and aggregate aficionados out in Tucson, Arizona. That was Green on Red with Gravity Talks, one of the great bands to come out of the Tucson scene. You know, cowpokes like the Rattler know about this kind of stuff. I don't know if you guys are keeping up with what's going on out there, and I don't know if you're getting into an Uber in Tucson, Arizona anytime soon, but watch out. Watch out. There's some weirdos out there driving those Ubers in Tucson. Be careful. Before that, Game Theory, we love you, Carol and Allison. And if you're sitting out there and you're sitting in your car and your names are Carol and Allison, that song is dedicated to you. That's a little serendipitous coincidence for the two of you, for you, Carol, and for you, Allison. And I won't say more for one than the other, and I won't say which. I won't say which. More for one than the other. You know, you two decide. You two decide, Carol and Allison. Let's see. You know, I don't know. We could have a Carol and Allison catfight happening on the road, you know, in the carpool, gone wrong. Could get ugly out there. We don't know. But we do love you, Carol and Allison. Just one little more than the other, but we won't say. We won't say. I Kissed the Flowers in Bloom by Close Lobsters. That's a nice, nobody knows what it means. Gets the people going, you know, out there traipsing through a meadow, smooching every flower I see. It's a wonderful feeling for springtime here on the Zoo Crew. A wonderful feeling for this summer season that's right around the corner. Yes, there are gigantic wildfires popping up all over the Southland now. Yes, you know, so we're praying for everybody, you know, praying for our firefighters. Hope everybody's houses make it out and everybody's going to be okay. But it is summertime, you know, so think about that. Started off, Oh Pamela by The Wake here on the Zoo Crew on KXLU Los Angeles 88.9 FM. And we're going to hand things over now to Chris Spedding. We're going to hand things over to Chris Spedding here on the Zoo Crew with a little song called Hurt by Love. And don't we all know that feeling? Right? I don't know. You know, it's relatable. It's relatable enough anyway. Anyway, listen, I'm gonna play the Chris Spedding. You guys decide if it's relatable and follow the Zoo Crew on Twitter and on Instagram at ZOO underscore CROO. 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

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HYP, you're hypnotized. Old hypnotist Rattler, I'm dropping my pocket watch in front of your eyes. I'm swaying it back and forth. Just watch the old pocket watch. There it goes, and we've got the spinning vortex background. 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You know, .tv, not a lot of people know this. Maybe a lot of people do. I don't know. I'm going to proceed as if not a lot of people know this, okay? And if you knew it, if you're sitting there and you think, oh, I knew that, you know, don't ruin it for everybody else in the car, okay? Let people enjoy it, okay? If they didn't know, let them feel like I taught them something, okay? You don't have to, you know, this is your problem, is you've always got to be the smartest guy in the room. Has anyone ever told you that? You know, this is not an appealing trait that you have, okay? All right, not a lot of people know this, but, you know, .tv, that's actually the country website code for the island nation of Tuvalu, the South Pacific Island Archipelago Republic of Tuvalu. Maybe it's a monarchy. Maybe it's a monarchy. I don't know. The king of Tuvalu, the kings of Tuvalu, whatever. There's like, you know, 35 or 40 of these people. One of the highest income per capita countries in the world. 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So, you know, you can decide, you know, how much you want to support the people of Tuvalu. I think, you know, a good amount, you know, a certain amount might be appropriate. But I just want you to know where your money is going to. Here on the Zoo Crew on KXLU Los Angeles, 88.9 FM and at KXLU.com. And it's not because we don't like them. It's not because we don't like them that we're .com and not .tv. You know, it's just sort of. You know, I mean, do we now that you know, do you have to give it? Do you have to do the TV? You know, what are you supposed to do? What are you supposed to do? Let me tell you, that last song you just heard, HYP, I'm hypnotized by the undertones. Before that, the Dills expressing views that are entirely their own, views that do not reflect my views, the views of KXLU, the views of the Zoo Crew. Okay, we support all of our brave first responders, our law enforcement heroes, okay? Let the Dills have said some nasty stuff. You know, we don't necessarily endorse that. Catchy song, though. Catchy song, Sound of the Rain. Before that, Where Were You by Mekons. The Members with Soho A Go-Go. Normals with Almost Ready. X, The Hungry Wolf. The Del Fuego. We heard most of this song. I don't know what happened, but we heard most of Missing You by the Del Fuegos. And it was a good song. I was getting into it, and it stopped playing, you know. I don't know. Go figure. Before that, Hurt by Love by Chris Spedding, here on the Zoo Crew on KXLU, Los Angeles, 88.9 FM. 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Follow the Zoo Crew at ZOO_CROO. That's at Zoo _ crew on Twitter, on Instagram. Let me know how you're doing, what you're thinking. You got a song you want to hear? I don't know. Just let me know. Let me know. You know, let me know how you're doing. Because honestly, it doesn't seem like you've been doing that good. You know, it doesn't, you know, privately, okay? Privately, I don't know if you've been doing that good. So, you know, let me know. Let me know. Anyway. I don't know if I got a great segue into this song, but it's one of my favorite songs. It's, you know,
It's not a lot of people's favorite Ramones song. It's one of my. It's not my favorite Ramones song either, but it's one of my favorite Ramones songs. And this one goes out to everybody out there who's not getting their coffee at Starbucks, not getting their coffee at Pete's Coffee, not getting their coffee, you know, at Groundworks, at Blue Bottle, at Intelligentsia. This is a song for the gravel smashers, the concrete mixers, the American working man who's getting his coffee at a little place called 7-Eleven. Take it away, Ramones.

0: Good morning, folks. 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That last song, Death, the big D, Death, you know, you're always on a certain level. You're probably always thinking about it just a little bit. Also, the name of that last band, Death, Keep On Knocking, dedicated to friend of the show, Rambo Van Halen, the Hollywood Sammy's Dad audiobook. He's celebrating that, but I saw he was tweeting that he is, you know, he's this macho tough guy, but he's afraid to fly. I found that out. He's white knuckling it every flight, and he was posting some selections from his, he calls it his Fiery Death playlist, the playlist he listens to. I guess the only way he can fly is just by absolutely white-knuckling it, imagining the plane going off the end of the runway. Horrible stuff. And that's on there. That's on there, and it's a great song, so I wanted to play for him. Shout out to you. Before that, let me tell you what songs you just heard in that last set of music. Agent Orange, Living in Darkness. Negative Trend with Black and Red. Rick Agnew with Every Day. See, that was a nice song. That's a sweet song, you know. I love you every day. Thank you, Rick. Thank you for that one. You know, some of the people in Orange County have this terrible reputation. Some of these Orange County guys are real romantics, real sweethearts. So thank you, Rick Agnew from fabulous Newport Beach, California, with the song Every Day. Before that, Swell Maps doing Real Shocks. Girls at Our Best with Go for Gold. That one I dedicate to Mr. X from the Mackie Rap Podcast. He was doing a special, he was doing a playlist of all songs that have the word China in the title of them. And I was going to play China Blue off that same album, Pleasure by Girls at Our Best. And I just didn't, you know, I thought that song, Go for Gold is the name of that song. I thought that was the better song. So I played that instead, but still, Mr. X, good for you, and congratulations on 200 episodes of the Mackie Rad Podcast. So there you go. Before that, started off that set of music, Ramones, 7-Eleven. I met her at the 7-Eleven. She was standing by the Space Invaders. Beautiful, wholesome stuff, chewing bubble gum, American dream, working on the car in your garage. We love it. It's a wonderful thing here on the Zoo Crew on KXLU Los Angeles, 88.9 FM. The boards are already lighting up. There's people out there who want to hear this hardcore double shot, who want to hear seven hardcore punk rock songs in a row. That's coming up at the end of the program. These seven hardcore punk rock songs in a row that form what we call the hardcore double shot. The only way to hear it is to call in and demand it. Oh, let's see it. Let's see who this is. Hello, caller. Good morning.
1: Hey, man, is this the dude known as the Rattler Man?
0: This is the dude known as the Rattler Man. Who am I talking to, man?
1: Oh, fuck. I can't give out my name, dude. This cat told me to call this number, man, and I could get something, man.
0: Well, Dave's not here, man.
1: Dave's not here?
0: Dave's not here, man.
1: Hey, man. Is it legal what you're giving out?
0: What I'm giving out is very legal. It's a hardcore double shot. All you got to say is, give me my double shot.
1: If it's legal, man, I don't want it.
0: Hello. Hello, caller. Good morning.
2: All right, Rattler, you better keep it clean because my kids are in the car. Kids, tell me what we want.
3: Give me my
2: hardcore double shot.
0: Okay. Okay, kids, good work. Good work, children. Good work, children. You know, and really, if you think about it, it's all about the children, because I believe that the children are our future. Me, personally, I believe that the children are our future. Here on the Zoo Crew, KXLU, Los Angeles, 88.9 FM, where people are not demanding their hardcore double. Listen, when I had the microphone off or the phone, people were calling in. The boards were lighting up. Now where are you? Here we go. Hello, caller, good morning.
2: I'm one of those kids. I'm calling to say, give me my hardcore double shot.
0: That's the stuff. Hello, caller, good morning.
4: This is Bobby De Niro.
1: Did you see my movie King of Comedy?
0: Robert De Niro, I did see your movie King of Comedy, and I felt a certain way about the divine Miss Sandra Bernhard in that film.
1: Oh, that's what I wanted to talk about. She beat me up.
0: I bet she did. I bet she did. She's a formidable woman.
1: She said I called her a skank. He said no such thing. As Jerry Lewis. He was in as Jerry called yet.
0: No, Jerry Lewis is not called yet.
1: You ask him.
0: We will ask Jerry Lewis. Hello, caller. Good morning.
3: Hey, it's Domino's mom, and I really need a hardcore double shot.
0: Oh, Domino from Lean To, from the most dangerous band in Sonoma County. Domino's mom, she needs her double shot. Shout out to Lean To, and shout out to you. Hello, caller. Good morning.
4: Good morning. Yeah, this is Nikki from Brooklyn. Give me my double shot, please.
0: Okay, Nikki from Brooklyn. Hello, caller. Good morning.
5: Morning.
0: Morning.
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0: This is the Rattler.
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0: No, this, you can just say, give me my double shot right now.
5: Give me my hardcore double shot.
0: There we go. Hello, caller. Good morning.
6: This is getting serious. Give me my hardcore double shot now.
0: This is getting serious. This is getting serious here on the Zoo Crew on KXLU Los Angeles 88.9 FM. All right, let's take one more. Let's see what this person wants, and then we'll go back to the tunes. Hello, caller. Good morning.
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0: Okay, I've got bad news. I've got bad news for that guy because there are every single band that he named, not a single one of them is in this week's Hardcore Double Shot. But I promise it's a good one. But, yeah, it's not going to be any of those. But, you know, let's see what happens here on the Zoo Crew on KXLU, Los Angeles 88.9 FM. We're going to get to that Hardcore Double Shot towards the end of the program. In the meantime, we're going to hand it over. We're going to go a little soft core. Here on the Zoo Crew. We're gonna hand it over to the Pretenders. Why not? Who's going to stop me here on the Zoo Crew? Here comes Mystery Achievement by the Pretenders. Take it away.

0: There's just one problem. If you die in the Zoo Crew, you die in real life. That's right. 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And that last song you just heard was Gary Numan, I Die, You Die. That's right. We've got a dead man switch here on the Zoo Crew. Don't try any funny stuff, because if the Rattler goes down, I'm taking you all with me here on your favorite station, KXLU Los Angeles. Before that, you heard Temptation by New Order. And some people are saying that that version of Temptation did not sound very good. Sounded fine to me in the booth, but if it didn't sound very good where you were listening, you know, let me know. Well, I'll, you know, write me a letter. Write me a letter. We'll find out. We'll get to the bottom of it. We will get to the bottom of it here on the Zoo Crew. Before that, our friends in Orchestral Maneuvers in the Dark doing a little song called Electricity. Hello, I love you. Hello, I love you. Let me tell you your name. However that song goes, won't you tell me your, I don't know, whatever. That was the Missing Persons version of Hello, I Love You by The Doors. Hello. Hello, I love you. Hello, yes. Devo with Beautiful World. The Clash with This Is Radio Clash. And started off that set of music, Mystery Achievement by The Pretenders. Oh my goodness, the boards are lighting up. People are ready to hear their hardcore double show. Let's see who's out there. Hello, caller, good morning. Hello, I love you. Okay, thank you, T.O. Hank. Hello, I love you.
1: Did you know that the last Japanese soldier surrendered in 1998?
0: That sounds a little late to me, but sure, let's go with it. Let's go with it. I believe it.
1: There were actually there were quite a few bears. It was kind of a place to have bears in the Polish army.
0: I don't know if I like where this is going. This is a Polish joke that the Rattler has not heard before. I don't know if I'm ready for what's. I don't know.
1: They had a bear named Wojciech. And another interesting fact is that most deaths happen in pilot school, I believe.
0: Okay, well, thank you for those historical factoids. Hello, I love you.
2: Give me my hunk of burning double shot.
0: Okay, the king is on the line. The king is calling in for his hardcore double shot. Hello, I love you. Won't you tell me your name?
3: Hey, Rattler. It's Mr. X from the Mackey Rap Podcast.
0: Oh, Mr. X from the Mackey Rap Podcast. How are you doing, Mr. X?
3: Oh, me? I'm just calling from lovely Ouagadougou.
0: Ouagadougou, the capital of Burkina Faso. How is it out there? What's going on?
3: Well, it's pretty nice, but I'll tell you what. The cost of tomato sauce is through the roof these days.
0: A can of tomato sauce in Ouagadougou, what are we talking about? How what does it go for?
3: Well, I mean, it's by Ouagadougou prices, so it's less than American standards, but we're getting cans at like 200,000 Ouagadougians to 700. It's a whole different. The pay structure here is way different. It
0: okay,
3: like
0: so we're talking 200,000 to 700,000. What is the currency of Burkina Faso, Mr. X?
3: I think they're called Ouagadougians.
0: Ouagadougians. Okay, that's what we think. Okay.
3: I'm pretty lost here. Okay, so just give me a break. Okay.
0: Okay. No, I understand. It's difficult to visit a country that you know you don't know what's going on. You don't know the price of a can of tomatoes. You don't even know what the money is called. I mean, what are you doing over there?
3: I mean, I'm just having a good time. Oh, one last thing, Rattler. Give my double shot, and I really like how you threatened us today. That's good. You should do more threats on the show.
0: What did I threaten? What did I threaten? I didn't threaten anybody.
3: You said if you die, we die.
0: Well, that was the name of the Gary Numan song.
3: No, I know, but I took it as a threat and enjoyed it.
0: Okay. Oh, well, okay. Well, I meant it in a hello, I love you kind of way. Hello, caller. Good morning. Hello, I love you. Won't you tell me your name?
4: This is Big Rick. God bless the Zoo Crew. God bless America, and give me my hardcore double shot, baby.
0: Okay, you can't see, Rick, but I'm standing up and saluting. I'm saluting your patriotic double shot demand. Hello, caller, good morning.
5: Good morning, this is the Gypsum Gypsy. I just wanted to send a big call out to my Feldstar and Limestone picking guys who make the bone of me that I wash my hands so clean with.
0: The Gypsum, the Gypsum Gypsy. Okay, so are you working in a gypsum mine? Are you calling from fabulous Alabaster, Michigan right now?
5: Sometimes I wish I was out there in the dirt and the muck with them, but I just get it off my hands because I work in the yard a lot.
0: Okay, all right, fantastic.
5: Shout out to them, and I'm sure they too need their hardcore double shot.
0: Okay, America's plastering professionals need their hardcore double shot, people. Hello, caller, good morning.
6: Oh, you don't love me? That's okay. Just give me a hardcore double shot.
0: No, I mean, you know, I think of you more as a friend. You're like a brother to me, you know. Let's not get it mixed up here. Hello, caller, good morning.
7: You love me? This is Big Dumb Mikey.
0: Big Dumb Mikey? I think I do love you, Big Dumb Mikey. I think I do. I think I do love you, yes. Big Dumb Mikey, how are you?
7: If you really love me, you'll play Purcell into Pieces after you play Jimmy Buffett, okay?
0: Oh, well, we'll see how much I love you. We'll see how much I love you. Hello, caller. Good morning.
8: Hola, amor. Yo quiero mi pinche double shot.
0: Okay, folks. All right. We're going to take one more. We're going to take one more, and don't make me regret this. Hello, caller. I love you.
8: You too, buddy. This is Smokey Stovers.
0: Smokey Stovers. Okay, let's make it quick here, Smokey.
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0: Hello. That's as quick as he goes. Hello, I love you. Hello, I love you.
9: Good morning, Rattler. It's me, the Joker. Nah.
0: Good morning, Joker. Are you ready for your hardcore double shot?
9: I'm ready. Give me my heart. Are you already set? Give me my hardcore double shot.
0: Nah. I'm sorry. I didn't mean to take the wind out of your sails there, Joker. I didn't mean to take the wind out of your sails. All right, folks. Listen up. If you want to hear this hardcore double shot, there's only one way to do it. We're getting loosey-goosey on this episode. This episode's all over the place. I don't care. We're tightening it up here. We're tightening our belts. We're sucking it in. We're doing the girdle. We're doing a full girdle like John Wayne. I need you to step on my back and just pull those strings and tighten it up. Okay, people? Because if you want to hear that hardcore double shot, there's only one way to do it. And that is to roll your windows all the way down. To turn your stereo all the way up and to prepare to swerve from side to side across the freeways of Los Angeles, turning our roadways into metal mosh pits of chaos and destruction. You demanded it. You got it. Here it comes. This is your hardcore double shot.

0: 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I want to be classified.
1: I don't want no hippie pad. I want a big house just like mom and dad had. That one goes out to all the millennials busting their humps to get up on that property ladder, people. This is the Zoo Crew here on your favorite station, KXLU, Los Angeles, 88.9 FM. The younger people, the Zoomers, they say, you know, I don't want to live in the pod. I don't want to eat the bugs. The Gen Xers, the punk rockers, they say, I don't want no hippie pad. That's what we're talking about here on the Zoo Crew. That was your hardcore double shot, people. The block of rock that we can only play when you demand it right here every Tuesday morning on the Zoo Crew from 6 to 9 with me, your buddy, the Rattler, on the ones and twos, rocking and rolling you with the tunes that you crave. Descendants with Suburban Home is that last song you just heard. Mood of Defiance from fabulous San Pedro, California. That was Mood of Defiance with Painted Dragon. Circle Jerks with Trapped. What did I do to deserve this? I'm trapped. I don't know, you know, who knows? Who knows? Hang in there. Chisel your way out bit by bit. Count of Monte Cristo, you know, you got a spoon hidden in your bucket. I don't want to say what else is in that bucket, but you got your little spoon hidden in there, and you're chiseling out. You're learning science and learning manners. You're chiseling out of the Chateau d'If. Anyway, you know, for Count of Monte Cristo fans out there, shout out Jim Caviezel, my close personal friend Jim Caviezel. You know, haven't seen him in a couple years. Hope you're doing okay, Jim. If you're listening, Jim Caviezel. That one was for you. That was Trapped by Circle Jerks. Adolescence with Losing Battle. JFA, that's Jody Foster's Army. JFA with I-10, dedicated to everybody stuck in traffic on the old 10 freeway today. That one was for you. Middle Class with Insurgents. And started off from fabulous Oxnard, California, dedicated to the brave men and women of the Ventura County Fire Department who are out there struggling to contain the Sandy Fire. We're thinking about you. We planned some Ventura County punk rock for you guys. That one was Scared Straight with Skate to Live. Be safe up there.

in Ventura County, people. Be safe. We're thinking about you here on the Zoo Crew. Got a lot of fun stuff coming up this summer. You know, old Rattler, you know, listen, I got a whole life outside of the show, okay, people? I got stuff going on. I'm taking my vacation later in June. Later in June, old Rattler's going to hit the road for a little while, but don't worry. Because, you know, normally when I go on vacation, we have Felipe come in and do a special episode. We'll have Felipe come on and, you know, do Felipe's thing, play 60s music, play country music, you know, all the stuff Felipe likes to do. This summer, we've got a really special treat. Felipe the rat has actually got a cousin rat, all the way from Milan, Italy. Filippo the Italian disco rat. Is going to be taking over the show while I am on vacation. So you've got that to look forward to later on in June. Of course, I'm doing a special playlist, doing a special mixtape that's going to be for our friend Cairo Smith's magazine, The Futurist Letters. They're having a party, the Futurist Serata. It's an evening. That's Italian for evening. It's a lot of Italian stuff this summer. Not where I'm going on vacation, but, you know, on the mind, I guess. So I'll be doing some music for that. So more about that as it gets a little closer. That's going to be on June 6th. In the meantime, follow the Zoo Crew on Twitter, on Instagram, at ZOO_CROO for today's playlist, for all your Zoo Crew updates, for all of my half-baked ramblings and musings. You can check that out at ZOO_CROO. 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You know, if you've got the time on Costco Travel, you can book a flight and a hotel package in beautiful Tuvalu. It's more than just a .tv email address. See what they're doing down in Tuvalu. See how it goes out there. I guarantee you a can of tomato paste is much more expensive in the Tuvalu supermarket than it is in downtown Ouagadougou. Anyway, that's it. The show is over. We're wrapping it up here, people. We're getting the heck out of here. And, of course, as always, we're going to wrap things up with a little bit of the music of Mr. Jimmy Buffett. That's right, a man who is like a second father to me. A hero to millions in his life, a novelist, an entrepreneur, a hotelier, a restaurateur, a Broadway producer, an aviator, a yachtsman. Of course, I refer to Jimmy Buffett. We're going to wrap things up with Great Heart by Jimmy Buffett here on the program dedicated to all of your great and beautiful hearts. Until next time, auf Wiedersehen, adieu, sayonara, and arrivederci. I'm the Rattler. This is the Zoo Crew. Stay tuned to KXLU forever.

Good morning, Los Angeles. You are tuned in to KXLU 88.9, and my name is Basil, and today is my first time on KXLU. I've been involved with KXLU through our little baby radio called KLMU Online Radio, and yeah, now I'm on the Big Mama Radio, and today is my first show, so I hope you enjoy. And just to preface, if you're an avid listener of DJ Lily, who had this slot before me, I just want to tell you that we've got pretty similar music tastes, so there shouldn't be such a jarring difference. Yeah, I hope that you guys enjoy what I have queued up today. I'm going to be playing CDs, so I don't really know what I'm doing, but yeah. The next song I'm going to be playing is called Dandy by the Lilies or Lilies. I forgot if it's there's a the in front of it. And before that, I played The Thick and the Thin by Idaho. Yay.

That was Gone On by First Day Back. Before that, Come Right Back by Villager. And before that, Lily's song, Dandy. I'm getting confused. Sorry, guys. Next song is called Charm Backwards by Title Fight. I hope you guys enjoy.

You just heard Bisou Magique by Melody's Echo Chamber. Before that, Hannah Sun by LaMelda. And before that, I played a song that was in the wrong CD case. I was trying to play Adult Romantics, I think that's what the album's called, by Winner. And there was a different guy in there. I don't know what he was doing there, but I ended up playing a different song and then I changed it to LaMelda. And before that, I played Backwards Charm by Title Fight. The next song I'm going to be playing is off the album that I was trying to play. I'm going to be playing Misery by Winter, featuring Horse Jumper of Love. So enjoy.

You just heard Reckoning by Tarané. Tarané? I don't quite know, but that was a great song. Carmela, who is in the booth with me right now, recommended. Thank you, Carmela. Before that, I played To Know Me / To Love Me by Fourth Wanderers. And before that, I played Misery by Winter. Great songs. I hope you guys are having a great day. On the drive here, saw a dog walking across the street with sunglasses on. I'm not making this up. I don't know why I'd make this up, but I saw a dog crossing the street with sunglasses on and a purse in its mouth, and its owner was behind the dog with no leash crossing a pretty busy intersection in Marina Del Rey. And that kind of like woke me up this morning. It was kind of scary. And yeah, I hope you guys hopefully run into some beautiful LA magic like that today, hopefully. The next song I'm going to play is called Never Leave by Weed. So enjoy.

That was This Painted World by Silk Roads. Before that, Never Leave by Weed. Next song I'm going to play is called Our Misgivings by Nuzzle. I really like Nuzzle. I think they're from the Bay. It doesn't really matter, but they're pretty great. I just want to shout out my friends that are listening. I know that my friend, Bestie, Scooter is. And maybe his mom. Shout out Scooter, shout out Rachel. And I think my friend Francesca is tuned in. So thanks, Francesca. Love you guys. So yeah, enjoy Nuzzle.

0: reporting remote. Yeah, it's pretty late right now when I'm recording this, but I'm driving right now, so I can't be in the station, but hopefully y'all's day's going well. We're gonna play some cool music today. Up first is a song by Goodnight Moon, Goodnight Stars. Yeah, let's get right into it. This is KXLU 88.9 FM, Los Angeles.
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This is Frogs Office Hours. My name is Jackson, and I'll be your host until noon today. And I just got in the booth, so let's get into some music. We're going to start off with Si Fuese Violetas by Mope Grooves.

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Thanks for tuning in to Frog's Office Hours. That last song was Nevermind from the Fourth Wanderer's Audio Tree Live Session. We listened to Race for the Prize by the Flaming Lips, Little Star by Stina Nordenstam, Symbol by Adrian Linker, I Couldn't Say It to Your Face by Arthur Russell, Nude is the News by Cat Power. Before that was Down My Life by Hello Mary and Milk by Sweet Trip. Thanks for tuning in to Frog's Office Hours. I'll be here another hour. Up next, we got a song called Hierophant by King Woman.

0: I think it should work right now. One,
1: 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Okay.
2: 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I'm here talking to you.

Thanks for tuning in to Frog's Office Hours today. This has been my show. Get ready for the Reverend Dan Log Anonymous' Lunch Brigade right now until 2 p.m. That last song was called Outside by Mope Grooves. We listened to Instant Death by the Beastie Boys, Red Flowers by Otto Camper, Long Distance Driver by Greg Freeman, Nail I Couldn't Bite by Spirit of the Beehive. Before that was Only If Only It Was Warmth by King Krull, Buckin' Judy by Deerhoof, and Endless by You Bet. I'll see you all next Tuesday at 10 a.m. Thanks for tuning in, and stay tuned to KXLU. Here comes to Reverend Dan.

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My name is Reverend Dan, and I welcome you to the Lunch Brigade.

And a very good lunchtime to you. Yes, today is Tuesday, May 19th. And for this first hour, we are going to be playing songs that will allow you to do it. Yes, you can do it. Yes, you can. And here are the Peppers with an instrumental entitled Do It. Do It.

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It is your old buddy, Reverend Dan. The program is The Lunch Brigade, and today is Tuesday, May 19th. Do you know anybody having a birthday today? And if you do, would you like to celebrate them on this radio program? Well, if the answer is yes, here's what you got to do. You got to let me, Reverend Dan, know whose birthday it is today. And you do that by going to either my Blue Sky, Reverend Dan, or my Instagram, Reverend Dan KXLU. Leave me a message as to whose birthday it is today. And in 91 minutes at 1:45, I, Reverend Dan, will read the list of names of people having a birthday. And then I'm going to sing the birthday cake polka in their honor. Okay? Okay. And we are playing duet songs. Yes. Motivation. We are motivating ourselves to do good in this world. Yeah. And in that last set, we heard Mark Valentino doing Do It. Before Mark, we heard Black Fire. Yes, Black Fire did a song called Do It. We heard The 3 Degrees. Yes, The 3 Degrees, and they did a song called Do It. And we started everything off with an instrumental from The Peppers entitled Do It, Do It. And you heard it all right here on America's Finest Lunchtime Rock and Roll Radio Show, The Lunch Brigade, here on radio station KXLU. Be sure to tell your friends to tune in. Could you do me that favor? Have one of your friends listen to this program. That would be great. Okay, back to songs to motivate you. Here is a band called Twink. Yes, they are called Twink, and they are doing a song called Do It.

This is Twink doing a song called Do It. Now it's time for Billy Sha-Ray. Yes, Billy Sha-Ray doing a song called Do It.

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I want to hear it some more. So here is an instrumental version by Johnny Griffith. Yes, Johnny Griffith doing Do It.

0: Johnny Griffith doing the instrumental version of Do It. And now here is Jesse Stone doing Do It Now.
1: Ooh. Mm-hmm. 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

0: Mistress Darling.
1: Do you mean it?
2: Yes, we mean it.
1: Right now?
2: Right now.
1: Not tomorrow.
2: Not tomorrow. Do it now.
3: Get on in there.
1: Well, I could.
4: Sure you could.
1: Well, maybe I shouldn't.
0: Oh, come on.
1: Well, why not?

Jesse Stone and his gang telling us to do it now. And here are the termites telling us to do it right now.

termites doing Do It Right Now. And you heard it right here on America's finest lunchtime rock and roll radio show, The Lunch Brigade, which is only heard on radio station KXLU. Los Angeles. My name is Reverend Dan. The program is The Lunch Brigade, and we have been playing songs to motivate you. Yes, and in that last set of tunes, in addition to the termites doing Do It Right Now, we heard Jesse Stone and his gang doing Do It Now. We heard Johnny Griffith doing the instrumental version of Do It. Billy Shah Ray does the vocal version of Do It. And we started everything off with Twink doing Do It 77. And you heard it all right here on America's finest lunchtime rock and roll radio show, The Lunch Brigade, here on radio station KXLU. And let's take a look at the KXLU traffic map. Okay, for most of you people out there on the freeways in and around, in and around the City of the Angels, things are pretty good. However, are you on the 101 freeway trying to get into downtown LA? Well, you have my sympathy. Are you on the 605 near Bell Gardens? You have my sympathy. And there are a couple of pockets up the 5 freeway where, yes, you have some sympathy. But the big sympathy is the 101 into downtown. So be careful out there. Keep your seatbelts on and keep the radio right where it's at. 88.9 FM KXLU. And don't forget, in 1 hour and 28 minutes, Cow Liquor Radio returns to the airwaves. Yes, Jillian will be here at 2 o'clock to give you 120 minutes of outstanding radio entertainment. And here on the Lunch Brigade, we're back to encouraging you to do stuff. So here is a German artist by the name of Mike Verdrenk. He's gonna tell you to do it now!

0: Mike Verdrin doing Do It Now. And here is Vicky Young telling us to do it now.
1: Take me in your arms tonight, dear. Hold me close and hold me tight, dear. Don't

0: Prager with the Do It Bop. And now here are the Gypsies with Do It, Do It.
1: I'll do it, do it, do it.

12:43 here in the City of the Angels, and you, good looking you are listening to KXLU, Los Angeles. My name is Reverend Dan. The program is the Lunch Brigade. We've been playing songs to encourage you to do it. And in that last set, we heard the Gypsies doing a song called Do It. We heard Billy Prager with the Do It Bop. We heard Vicky Young with Do It Now. And we started everything off with Mike Verdreck doing Do It Now. And you heard it all right here on America's Finest Lunchtime Rock and Roll Radio Show, The Lunch Brigade, here on KXLU. Ah, folks, we have got a beautiful day of radio entertainment for you here on KXLU. In 1 hour and 45 minutes, Hal Linder Radio with Jillian will take to the airwaves to give you 2 hours of quality radio entertainment, followed by the Find a Girl MP3 program with Gigi, which will give you another 120 minutes of outstanding radio entertainment. And then you've got the Wildwood Flower Radio Hour happening later tonight. Yes, and then there is the Molotov Cocktail Hour later on tonight. Psychotechnics, folks, just tear the knob off your radio and keep it right here at 88.9 FM KXLU. All right. Now, in 1 hour and 1 minute, we are going to be celebrating people having a birthday. Yes, in 1 hour, I, Reverend Dan, I'm going to read a list of names of people having a birthday, and then I'm going to sing the birthday cake polka in their honor. If you would like to add a name to the list of names, you got to let me, Reverend Dan, know whose birthday it is. So either go to Blue Sky, Reverend Dan, or Instagram, Reverend Dan, KXLU. Leave me a message as to whose birthday it is today, and in 1 hour, we will celebrate. And here's a start. Let's play a couple of birthday artists today. Who is having a birthday today? Why, Miss Grace Jones.

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2: Well, we had some problems there. I don't know what was going on. Maki wasn't sure what happened. Alex isn't sure. But somehow, I think we're back on the air. Hold on. Let's see.
1: Just for this show. And you're listening to Kiss.
2: Okay, that ends. Let me hear if I can hear me on the playback.
1: Enjoy what's coming up.
2: Yeah, okay. So we are back on the air. Let's continue with people having a birthday today. Mr. Pete Townsend is having a birthday today.

Townsend, who is having a birthday today, doing Face the Face. Who else is having a birthday today? Why, Joey Ramone!

apologies for the technical difficulties, but Maki, our chief engineer, is on the ball. He corrected the problem, so now you can listen to radio station KXLU, Los Angeles, 88.9 FM, and we are on the internet, too, at KXLU.com. My name is Reverend Dan. The program is The Lunch Brigade. We've still got another hour of fine radio programming, so don't go nowhere. Stay where you are and keep the radio right where it's at. 88.9 FM KXLU. And amongst all the technical difficulties, we played a few birthday performers today. Joey Ramone is having a birthday today. Happy birthday, Joey. We heard Joey doing I Couldn't Sleep. We also heard Pete Townsend. Happy birthday, Pete Townsend. We heard him doing Face the Face. And we started everything off with birthday girl Grace Jones doing her fine version of Warm Leatherette. And you heard it all right here on America's Finest Lunchtime Rock and Roll Radio Show, The Lunch Brigade, here on KXLU. And if you know someone who is having a birthday today, or had one yesterday, or is about to have one, and if you would like to celebrate them on this radio program, well, here's what you gotta do. You gotta let me, Reverend Dan, know who's birthday it is today, and you can do that by going to either my Blue Sky, Reverend Dan, or my Instagram, Reverend Dan KXLU. Leave me a message as to whose birthday it is today, and at 1:45, I, Reverend Dan, will read the list of names of people having a birthday, and then I will sing the birthday cake polka in their honor. Okay? Okay. And since it's Joey Ramone's birthday, we just played a song, a solo song by Joey Ramone. Well, let's hear some regular Ramones. Here they go with Blitzkrieg Bop.

112 here in the City of the Angels, and you, good looking you, you've got the radio tuned to KXLU, Los Angeles. My name is Reverend Dan, the program is the Lunch Brigade, and in 32 and a half minutes, we are going to be celebrating people who are having a birthday today. Yes, today being Tuesday, May 19th. Do you know anybody having a birthday today? And would you like to celebrate them on this radio program? If you wanna, here's what you gotta do. You gotta let me, Reverend Dan, know whose birthday it is, and you do that by going to either my Blue Sky, Reverend Dan, or my Instagram, Reverend Dan KXLU. Go to either of those places and leave me a message as to whose birthday it is. And in 32 minutes at 1:45, I, Reverend Dan, will read the list of names of people having a birthday. And then I'm going to sing the birthday cake polka in their honor. And you have 22 minutes, yes, 22 minutes to get your birthday dedications in. 22 minutes. All right. In that last set, it's Joe Ramone's birthday, so we played a bunch of Ramones there. We heard the Ramones doing their fine version of Do You Wanna Dance? We heard the Ramones with their classic Sheena Is a Punk Rocker. We heard the Ramones doing the Cretan Hop. We heard the Ramones doing Judy Is a Punk. And we started everything off with the Ramones doing the Blitzkrieg Bop. And you heard it all right here on America's finest lunchtime rock and roll radio show, The Lunch Brigade on KXLU. Okay, this next set is kind of goofy. One thing I love are sound effects. I used to listen to sound effects records when I was a kid. I love when I hear a song that's got sound effects in it. So this set of songs, all of the songs will have automotive sound effects in them. And we're going to start things off with the Dickies singing about Manny, Moe, and Jack. Start the car, Leonard.

0: automotive sounds in it. Here is Jan and Dean singing about their bucket tea.
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That was the Nasty Facts doing Drive My Car. Now here are the Demonics telling us the story of R.I.P.S.T.P.

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And now here are the shutdowns doing four in the floor.

is 1:30 here in the City of the Angels. And you, wonderful you, you are tuned to radio station KXLU. Los Angeles. My name is Reverend Dan. The program is the Lunch Brigade. You have 5 minutes to get your birthday dedications in. Yes, at 1:45, I'm going to read a list of names of people having a birthday, and then I'm going to sing the birthday cake polka in honor of those names I have just read. And if you know someone who is having a birthday today, and if you would like to celebrate them on this radio program, you have 5 minutes to get your dedications in, either at my Blue Sky, Reverend Dan, or my Instagram, Reverend Dan KXLU. Leave me a message as to whose birthday it is.

set, we heard songs that had automotive sounds in them. I am a sound effects geek. I love to hear sound effects. So we heard a bunch of songs with automotive sound effects in them. We heard the Shutdowns doing the instrumental Four in the Floor. We heard the Demonics telling us the story of R.I.P.S.T.P. We heard the Nasty Facts doing Drive My Car. Jan and Dean did Bucket Tea. We heard the Duels doing the instrumental Stick Shift. And we started everything off with the Dickies singing about Manny, Moe, and Jack. And you heard it all here on America's Finest Lunchtime Rock and Roll Radio Show, The Lunch Brigade, here on radio station KXLU. Okay, let's play some more songs with automotive sound effects. Now, some people might have issues with me playing this next song, but I'm sorry. I love this song, so I'm gonna play it. Yes, it's an Elton John song. Yes, it's 5 minutes long. Yes, it's All the Girls Love Alice.

1:42 here in the City of the Angels. You, good looking you, you are listening to KXLU, Los Angeles. My name is Reverend Dan. The program is the Lunch Brigade, and we have been listening to songs that have automotive sound effects in them. In that last set, we heard the Pyramids doing Road Runner. We heard Jack Nietzsche doing The Last Race. We started everything off with Elton John doing All the Girls Love Alice. And you heard it all right here on America's Finest Lunchtime Rock and Roll Radio Show. Brigade here on radio station KXLU. And if you like this program, you might like my other radio program, but there is one caveat. It's on in the middle of the night. That's right, my other radio program here on KXLU. It's called Music for Nimrods. It's in its 30th year, hear it late Friday night, early Saturday morning, between the hours of 3 a.m. and 6 a.m. here on KXLU. It comes on right after Stray Pop with Stella. Stella comes on Friday night, 11 p.m., does 4 hours of live radio. Then at 3 in the morning on Saturday, yeah, I come on live doing Music for Nimrods, and I hope that you can tune in. All right. It's time to start celebrating people who are having a birthday today. Yeah, today is Tuesday, May 19th. We say happy birthday to Malcolm X. Happy birthday, Malcolm. Happy birthday to newsman Jim Lehrer. Happy birthday, Jim. Happy birthday to bassman Herbie Flowers. He's the bass player on Walk on the Wild Side. Happy birthday, Herbie. Happy birthday to screenwriter funny lady Nora Ephron. Happy birthday to Curly Neal of the Harlem Globetrotters basketball team. Happy birthday, Curly. Happy birthday to Pete Townsend. Happy birthday to you, Pete. A very happy birthday going out to Andre the Giant. Yes, happy birthday, Andre the Giant. Also, happy birthday to Grace Jones. Yes, happy birthday, Grace. Happy birthday to Dusty Hill of ZZ Top. Happy birthday to Joey Ramone. And happy, happy birthday going out to Rico. Happy birthday to you, Rico. That's coming from Gitana. Happy birthday.

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And happy birthday to Fritz. Happy birthday, Fritz. And now, for all of these wonderful people, I, Reverend Dan, I will now sing in their honor the birthday cake polka. You ready? Here we go. 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

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Happy birthday to you, Beta! Happy birthday to Crew! Happy birthday, Crew! Happy birthday to Trudy! And a very happy birthday to Fritz! Happy birthday to you all! And now let's get back to songs with automotive sound effects in them. Here are the Insect Surfers doing an instrumental entitled Flamin' Eddie's Drag Strip.

It's Mai's birthday. Happy birthday, Mai. Happy birthday to Mai. And here are the Sportsman Quartet doing the Hot Rod.

I got May's name wrong. I called her Mai. Her name's not Mai, it's May. Happy birthday, May. And now, you. Yeah, good looking you. You are tuned to radio station KXLU. Los Angeles, 88.9 FM. And we're on the internet, too, at KXLU.com. My name is Reverend Dan. The show is The Lunch Brigade. And in that last set, we heard the Sportsman Quartet doing the Hot Rod Hop. We heard the Insect Surfers doing Flame and Eddie's Drag Strip. And you heard me, Reverend Dan, singing the birthday cake polka. And I sang it for May.

quick check of the freeway before I go. Let's see how things are happening out there. If you are out in the freeways, it's still about the same. Are you on the 101 trying to get into downtown? It's still terrible. Are you on the 10 freeway trying to go east? You have my sympathy. And that's about it. Okay, folks, one more song and I am out of here. Like I had problems playing the Elton John song. Some people might say you can't play that song, but I'm sorry. I love this song, and it does have automotive sound effects in it, so I'm going to play this. You have yourselves an outstanding week. I'll see you all next time. This is Jackson Browne doing a song called The Late Show. Cow Liquor Radio in 5 minutes and 14 seconds. See you next time. Bye-bye. Everyone.

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It is Tuesday, May 19th, and it is 2 p.m. You are listening to Cow Liquor Radio. I am your DJ, Jillian. Thank you so much, Reverend Dan, for a magical show, as per usual. I'm going to start us off with a song called Lowland by Old Star. Old Star, I think, used to be from... Oh, man. Circling back on that later, Old Star is now in San Francisco. They play so many shows. I'm a big fan of this album, Of the Highway. I hope you enjoy. After that will be Jim Shoe Rocket Show by the Dwall Troupe. After that is a little surprise. I'm not going to tell you yet. Without further ado, this is Lowland by Old Star, and you're listening to KXLU 88.9 FM.

Go.

You just heard Falling Dead Stars by Tacoma Radar. What Do You by 100%. Wish You Were Here by Dead Sullivan. Marie Take a Chance by The Flying Machine. Don's Le Perk by Stereo Total. And guys, that secret third song that I didn't want to spoil, it's because it was David Lynch. It was Ghost of Love by David Lynch. Gigi's laughing at me. 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Up next is Baby's Breath by Alex Malk. I hope you're having a wonderful Tuesday. Yep. All right.

That song was Kraken Reprise by Mabel Clark off of her album Glassware, which was released in 2024. I cannot speak highly enough about this artist and this album. If you look at this album and the songs, you will see that most of them are people's names, which I actually did an interview on air with Mabel, and she told me that a lot of these songs were based off of old people that she would meet at the pub that she worked at, which I thought was pretty cool. Yeah, I might play one more song, actually. It's a song called Maggie by Mabel Clark. I hope you all enjoy.

You just heard Sometimes by the Flamin' Groovies, Death of Samantha by Yoko Ono, Dynamite by Stina Nordenstam, Queen by PHF and Claro, Marathon by Brittle Brian, I Found a Reason by the Velvet Underground, Holy Team by Being Dead, I Wonder Why My Favorite Boyfriend Leaves Me in the Rain by the Marshmallow Kisses, If, Ands, and Buts by Jane Jelinek, Feline or Famine by Violet Indiana, Sone equals Black Box by Ursula Bogner, El Intrigue by Deuce Feels, Ladbroke Grove, September 23rd, 1986, by Peter Shaika. And if you guys have been listening for the last 40 minutes or so, that was the song that was only Rain Sounds, which I assume he recorded in Ladbroke Grove, September 23rd, 1986. Before that was Falling by Julie Cruz. Prior to that was Aline Cherie by Nirvana. Not the Nirvana you know. Before that was There Is Nothing That I Can Do For You by Pete Dello and Friends. And then Slick as Snails by Robert Poland and Doug Gillard. You're listening to KXLU 88.9 FM. Up next is Wax 2 by Olivia O. I hope you're having a wonderful day. Gigi just gifted me some really cute dog stickers, so my day has been made. And I've really been enjoying playing music for you all. I hope you're taking some time out of your day to do something nice for yourself or be thoughtful to others. This is Wax 2 by Olivia O, and you're listening to KXLU.

Curtain rise.